91.3 FM KXCI Tucson, a very refreshed and reinvigorated sounding Jayhawks there. The Jayhawks have a new album, Sanctuary Park, and that was the first single, Keeping Our Heads Above Water. Lito Pimienta, also new music from her, the single Talento. And from Philadelphia, art folk duo At and their new single, Auto Smile. Their sophomore album, entitled Auto Smile, will be out later this fall on 4AD. And also in there, The Cramps with Bikini Girls with Machine Guns off of Stay Sick. And the Halo Benders, Don't Touch My Bikini. God Don't Make No Junk is where that originally appeared, but it is currently part of the soundtrack to the new series L. And that was our Film at 5 moment for today. I'm Hannah. It's the home stretch. 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This is Cut Worms.

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Please come by Rosie's Rhythm Room and give a listen on Tuesday nights. KXCI is nothing short of a treasure to me. 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

91.3 FM KXCI Tucson. It's the home stretch. I'm Hannah, and wrapping things up there with some of New York's finest vintage funk in the form of the Jimmy Castor Bunch. It's Just Begun, from 1972's 16 Slabs of Funk. And if that's your jam, you should definitely keep it tuned to KXCI, because coming up at 6 o'clock, it'll be time for the dinner party with DJ Lady T, your weekly serving of great contemporary and vintage funk and soul. That coming up at 6 o'clock, right after the home stretch. I'm Hannah, and we are just about wrapped up with the home stretch. Got time for a few more, including Arturo Sandoval, but also in that set, you heard Nigerian and Belgian artist Agogo from her new album, her forthcoming new album. That is the first single, I Want You to Feel It. Also in there, Nashville musician Angela Autumn and the new single Mountain Stream from her album Believer. Cutworms kicked it off with Long Weekend from their latest Transmitter. 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Rockabilly blues band The Paladins will headline the show. 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We'll see you on the dance floor on Friday, August 7th, for our 13th annual House Rock and Blues Review benefit concert. All right, this is the latest from Arturo Sandoval here on KXCI.

0: And the late, great Nina Simone wraps up today's edition of The Home Stretch. We also heard from Jose Feliciano, Steely Dan, and Arturo Sandoval. All playlist details can be seen at kxci.org. I'm Hannah. It's been my pleasure to play music for you today, and I'll be doing the same thing again tomorrow, right here on The Home Stretch on KXCI. Stick around. DJ Lady T and the Dinner Party is up right after this. Have a peaceful evening. May the music continue to meet you in the moment right here on KXCI.
1: Hello, you're listening to KXCI. I'm Henry Barajas, and I love this station and everything that it has afforded local musicians. Tucson, in particular, has a rich history of local artists and musical acts and singer-songwriters that have come through here, born and raised here, cut their teeth here. And I think there's something beautiful about the support that people and listeners have when they go to a show, when they turn on their radio, or are just related or friends with people that can make musical art. And it is indicative of the land and the kind of people that have to survive here. You can't be weak to be in Tucson. You have to be strong, because those summers, woohoo, those summers. I think it is important to keep KXCI well-funded and well-supported, because so many media, news, what we listen to is being controlled by fewer and fewer corporations. And this nonprofit really cares about the people listening, the people behind the mic, and the people all around this city. So we have to do our best to make sure KXCI is supported in every kind of way. You're listening to people, not AI. Not robots, not machines, but real people. Keep KXCI real. I'm Henry Barajas. I'm the author of Gil Thorpe, runs in the daily paper here in Tucson, Arizona. Thank you for listening and being a part of our community right here at KXCI Tucson.

KXCI Tucson. Lady T is in the house for your Wednesday's dinner party from 6 to 8 p.m. Happy to be here with you all. Excited for tonight's show and a couple of artists that I am going to highlight, and Carole King being one of them. Shout out to Hannah for another great show of the home stretch. And yes, what a beautiful community message that was. Yes, you gotta be strong to live in Tucson, especially around this time of year. And if you've supported KXCI financially, then you for sure know the impact that local media does, the impact that it makes. So thank you for tuning in this evening, and I just want to give a quick shout out before I jump right into the music, because this week we've had youth in the building, in the house, preparing for their upcoming live show, which will be this weekend on Sunday starting at 2 p.m. So I've had a chance to work with the kids all week long, and I just want to give a shout out to Blue Jay, A, CJ, Santiago, and NJ. Y'all have been crushing it, preparing for your show, so something to look forward to, that the youth are happy to be right here learning, and it really is due to all your support. So thank you, giving these kids a chance to make room for them on the airway. So yes, youth broadcast takeover happening this weekend on Sunday at 2 p.m. All right, well, we're gonna get into this classic by the legendary electro hip hop Africa Bambaataa's 1983 track that I am pretty excited about. Of course, a very popular by Africa Bambaataa and the Soul Sonic Force off the album Planet Rock, the album from 1982. So if you are ready, then I am ready to get to the dance floor, to get things cooking right here on the dinner party. Thanks for tuning in, KXCI Tucson.

There you go, kickstarting the 6 o'clock hour on The Dinner Party with some Africa Bambaataa and the Soul Sonic Force. Coming up, we are now going to jump into this artist right here. It goes by the name Lanyo, and he's a British artist. And this track was originally released in 2000, actually became an international dance staple. Here you go. Thanks for tuning in right here, and welcome to The Dinner Party.

WXCI Tucson. You are tuned in to The Dinner Party with Lady T as your host, here with you until just before that 8 o'clock hour. I hope you did enjoy that track right there. Ain't Nobody, of course, an original soul funk hit from Rufus and Chaka Khan in 1983. And there you heard was Jamaican singer Yvonne Archer presenting a new reggae disco spin on the classic song. You also did hear before that track some Prue with that Summer Bang featuring Melting Pots from 2016, and some Lanyo with that Summer of Love, a single he released in 2000. He is a British artist, and that track went international, was an international dance staple. All right, well, cheers to you if you're having something to drink this evening, or if you're cooking in the kitchen as you're tuned in. Thanks so much for inviting me into your dinner party. Hopefully it's something good. I'm sure it is. Cooking it with love, low and slow maybe, or maybe just something fast. Nothing wrong with that. All right, well, before we get back to some more music, letting you know that you can get your millions for Tucson raffle tickets on the shop page at kxci.org. 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This has been a Community Impact announcement from 91.3 KXCI Tucson. Once again, I'm your host, Lady T. So happy to be here with you this Wednesday evening. And of course, excited for another show, another party, getting you through the work week or whatever kind of week you've been having. I'm glad that you can tune in Wednesday evenings and just vibe out, chill out, feast, and enjoy your evening. We got some clouds hanging out there. Winds were picking up earlier, but it looks like they've definitely slowed down just a bit. Current temperature is saying 92 degrees. Overnight low is 79 degrees. We are currently in an extreme heat warning, so just be safe out there. Stay hydrated. And of course, if you're going to do anything outdoorsy, hiking, it's always recommended to go early, hike early, and or late evening, because yes, it is toasty. All right, well, I'm excited to get into this next track coming up for you. It's some Carole King, Jazzman, which is a hit from 1974, composed by Carole King with lyrics by David Palmer, off the album Wrap Around Joy. It's a vibrant, jazzy, pop gospel track that served as the lead single for Carole King's 8th studio album, Wrap Around Joy. And it is also featured on the album The Essential Carole King, which is a pretty neat double disc. I just pulled this off the shelf and I was excited to see, because on the back, the disc one has
Carole King as the singer. All the tracks she sang and maybe didn't write, all of them. And then on disc two, you have Carole King, the songwriter, which features 15 tracks of songs that she's written by for the Shirelles, Bobby V, Gina Pitney, the Everly Brothers, the Drifters, the Chiffons, the list goes on. So I'm going to play a track from Carole King, but I'm also going to play a track from Carole King as the songwriter from one of these artists. I haven't picked which artist just yet, but I have picked this track by Carole King, Jasmine. And this track is so awesome because I learned of this song when I was a kid because of The Simpsons. Lisa Simpson sang this soulful cover, Jasmine, in The Simpsons Season 6, Episode 22, titled Round Springfield, a duet that she performed with her jazz mentor, the ghost of Bleeding Gums Murphy. So that was my introduction to this song. And as I've gotten older, of course, I've learned to really learn more and appreciate the song. And that's what it means to me. It means it means something, you know, fun and exciting and a memory for me. So let's go ahead and get into this Carole King for you right here. KXCI Tucson, thanks for tuning in.

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track Blind Alley by The Emotions, off the Stax Records legendary 1971 funk soul track from the album Untouched. And of course it was sampled by Big Daddy Kane's Ain't No Half Steppin' and Mariah Carey's Dream Lover. But there you go with that track right there. You also did hear before that one The Cookies with their song titled Chains. And it was released in 1962, R&B and pop hit by American girl group The Cookies, written by the legendary team Jerry Goffin and Carole King. You also did hear some Valerie June, that track Love Me Any Old Way off of her 2025 album Owls, Omens, and Oracles. And then, of course, some Carole King with that classic Jazz Man off the Essential Carole King Volume 1, The Singer. And then the Volume 2 is featuring Carole King, the songwriter, that features songs that she had written or co-written as well. Written, co-written by the Shirelles, for the Shirelles, Bobby V, the Everly Brothers, the Chiffons, the Cookies, Maxine Brown, the Righteous Brothers, the Monkees, the list goes on. But yeah, just a little feature for Carole King's work for you right there. And welcome to the dinner party. If you are just arriving, just know you are never late to the party. And I hope you've been enjoying tonight's music selection. Of course, plenty more great music on the way. I got a summertime track coming up for you by Sly and the Family Stone. But first, KXAI celebrates Linda Ronstadt Day on her birthday, Wednesday, July 15th, by focusing on the recordings, heritage, and legacy of Tucson's most famous musical daughter. Linda Ronstadt exemplifies the rich heritage and mixing of cultures that our region represents. KXAI started Linda Ronstadt Day in 2019 as an annual radio celebration to honor the musical spirit of the Sonoran Desert we call home. Linda Ronstadt Day on Wednesday, July 15th, only on KXAI Community Radio. 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This has been a community impact announcement from 91.3 KXAI Tucson. All right, well, speaking of Linda Ronstadt, being that it falls on the day of the dinner party, we got to give a toast to her as well. So, in the meantime, I'll think of some ideas. But of course, looking forward to the day, the full day of celebrating Linda next week, Wednesday. Only right here on KXCI. All right, well, hopefully you've had a chance to indulge in an entree, an appetizer. Maybe you're on to dessert right now or having another round. No worries. I'm happy to continue on with the music right here on the dinner party. And this track, a summertime track for you by Sly and the Family Stones. I've also got the Blackbirds on the way, some Luther Vandross. So please stay tight. Relax or make your way to the dance floor right here. Thanks for tuning in, KXAI Tucson, and this is the dinner party.

This is Tony Lawrence and 50,000 beautiful people here in Mount Morris Park. And we're asking you to join us in the Soul Music Festival. Now from Mississippi, ladies and gentlemen, the Chambers Brothers.

KXCI Tucson. Lady T right here with you on the dinner party. Thanks so much for joining me this evening. If you are just arriving, welcome to the party. Hopefully that track right there got you moving and grooving. That's on Reagan's, a smooth instrumental jazz funk masterpiece by the jazz fusion group The Blackbirds, released in 1974. Love that track right there. You also did hear, the Chambers Brothers with their live track titled Uptown, and it is from the live version from the 1969 Harlem Cultural Festival, and it is also off the Summer of Soul soundtrack that you just heard. And now that track right there, the Summer of Soul, or When the Revolution could not be televised, is a compilation album to Amir Questlove Thomas's Oscar-winning 2021 documentary. And a little bit more about the cultural event itself. The 1969 Harlem Cultural Festival was a monumental series of free music concerts organized to celebrate Black music, culture, and fashion while promoting the politics of Black pride, and held over six Sundays between June 29th and August 24th at Mount Morris Park. The event drew over 300,000 attendees. Definitely a festival that serves as a vital community pivot for the community. Great music that was featured, gospel and blues, soul and Motown, psychedelic rock and funk, jazz and activism. It's a beautiful thing. If you haven't had a chance to see that documentary itself, Summer of Love, or When the Revolution Could Not Be Televised, that track from the original motion picture soundtrack itself. You also did hear that Summertime track by Sly and the Family Stone, Hot Fun in the Summertime, off their Greatest Hits album from 1970. All right, well, we're officially in the 7 o'clock hour. Man, an hour has already come and gone. But of course, as long as we got some great music to keep the mood going, or hopefully you've had your dinner by now. If not, hopefully dinner will be coming soon. I'm looking forward to dinner myself because I'm not cooking. I believe pizza is on the menu for me and my husband. Giving ourselves a break today. Taking it easy. We did do usually when we make our homemade ramen and we have our ramen nights, it's somewhat of a collaborative thing because there's a lot of prepping that goes into that. There's prepping the vegetables, there's making the broth, there's mixing up the dry mixture with the wet, and then the noodles, the ramen. Yeah, so tonight we decided, let's just go, you know, grab a slice of pizza pie. All right, well, coming up, oh, actually, I have a couple of announcements before we get back to the music. Don't want to skip this part for you. 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
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All right, well, I got this track coming up for you, a smooth R&B soul track written and produced by Luther Vandross, released in 1981 off the album Never Too Much. And I also brought me some vinyl today, so I feel like in the 7 o'clock hour, I'm going to definitely get to some vinyl. So thanks for tuning in, and cheers to you for joining me in this evening's dinner party. Playing funk and soul. Thanks for tuning in. Let's get to the music right here. KXEI Tucson.

Tucson. Yes, you just heard right there, Somebody's Watching You by The Jack Moves, a modern soul and funk track released in 2022 off the album Cursor Weight. A little bit of sweet soul and modern funk, 80s boogie track for you. You also did hear before that one, Manu Dibango was a pioneering Cameroonian musician, songwriter, and saxophonist who fused jazz, funk, and traditional African sounds. That track you just heard, also 1972 signature track titled Soul Makossa, a global milestone that introduced West African styles to the mainstream and became one of the most sampled songs in history. And before that, the Gap Band, Party Train, off the album Jammin' from 1983. And that one is vinyl records, one of the latest vinyl records that I purchased over the weekend. Got a couple of more vinyl coming up for you, some Funkadelic as well. So thanks for tuning in and welcome to the dinner party. If you're just arriving, a cheers to you. Hopefully you've had some time to get something to eat, to indulge, or maybe just enjoy a sweet treat.

tickets are now on sale for KXEI's 13th annual House Rock and Blues Review Benefit Concert at Legendary El Casino Ballroom on Friday, August 7th. Rockabilly blues band The Paladins will headline the show, and local blues band The Accelerators will get the night started. 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Also, the Salt of the Earth Labor College brings workers together to learn about political, economic, social, and cultural issues. Their Summer Labor Film Fest continues Saturday, July 18th, with a screening of North Country at 6 p.m. at 1902 East Irene Vista. The event is open to the public. Learn more at salteartlaborcollege.org. This has been a community impact announcement from 91.3 KXEI, Tucson. 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At 83 years old, Marcos Valle is recognized as a key figure in bossa nova, samba, and Brazilian popular music. More information at larosatucson.org. To enter a contest to be on the KXEI Presents guest list for Marcos Valle on July 22nd, visit the What's New page at kxei.org. All KXEI contest rules can be found on the contest rules page at kxei.org. All right.

My name is Patty Hinich. I'm chef, author, and TV host of Patty's Mexican Table, La Frontera en Panamericana on PBS. I'm a dedicated listener of community radio wherever I may be. And I've been introduced to KXCI now that I'm here in Tucson, and I'm a new fan. Let me tell you about how I first discovered KXCI. My friend Felipe Garcia invited me to do a podcast and have a conversation. And from the moment I walked in the door, I was charmed by the house, charmed by the people, and just in love with the work that they're doing. I learned that KXCI is now housed in what was a boarding house, and I would so happily board here. So this is a hint, hint. You can invite me to come over. I'm Patty Hinich. 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

KXEI Tucson. All right, that track right there, released in 1966 by Billy Stewart. A rendition of Summertime, a wildly energetic R&B classic right there for you. You also did hear some funkadelic off some vinyl. Good old music from the record album of the same name, Funkadelic, from 1970. Also from 1970, the Delphonics with Didn't I Blow Your Mind This Time? Right there for you, some wax. All right, well, before we close out the show and get back to some music and make way for growing Native and Land Connection, a couple of announcements for you. 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There is a second place prize of 2 round-trip international first class plane tickets and a third place prize of $5,000. Tickets are just $25 for one and $100 for five. All proceeds from KXAI raffle ticket sales support the programming you love. 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All right, well, that's going to be it for me, Lady T. It's been another fun time hosting the dinner party for your Wednesday evening. Coming up, I've got Mystic Jungle, the era in 80s inspired Italo disco and new wave track by the Italian producer Mystic Jungle. The track In Time, released in May of 2025, so a fairly new track for you. Let's see, I've also got, if there is time, some Night Tempo with Remember Summer Days. All that. And of course, more programming. Just before 8 p.m., you're going to be hearing Growing Native with Petey Mosquito and the Land Connection. Nini G is going to be back live here with you all. So keep it tuned in. I'll be passing the mic over to her here in a few. Until next week, remember Linda Ronstadt being celebrated right here on KXAI, only on KXAI. So definitely want to tune in for that, and we'll hopefully do something special for that for her as well. All right, well, that's going to be it for me. Thank you all. Enjoy the rest of your night. Be safe out there. Coming up, Mystic Jungle.

0: This is Growing Native, and I'm Petey Mosquiti. When monsoon moisture arrives in the borderlands of southeastern Arizona, landscapes can change dramatically. You know, that's if an area has gotten rain. Monsoon storms are fickle, and not every place gets a shot of moisture. It's like there's Ms. Monsoon says, I'll give you 3 inches of rain this week, and then she looks another direction. Maybe I'll give you a tenth this week. It reminds me of when I first came to Arizona 50-some-odd years ago, to Tucson to go to college, and my first monsoon experiences were quite urban. Streets turning into rivers, underpasses into lakes. And my favorite was when I'd be driving on the boulevard or avenue in full sun and dry as a bone, and up ahead it would look like I was going to drive into a waterfall. And yes, a river of water. I mean, what a blast! And that was urban. And then I started getting out of town, you know, and out into the desert. Whoa! Monsoon magic. Oh, yeah. Still fickle, right? Rain here, not there. But what about, you know, a sunny, dry desert with an arroyo roaring because of rain upstream? Talk about monsoon desert magic. And now, these many years later, it's the same magic. Moisture in the borderlands. From our home near the banks of the Ohuahlote, we can look across much of the Sulphur Springs Valley of Cochise County and see who's getting rain and who isn't. You know, like a dark storm sitting on Cochise Stronghold in the Dragoon Mountains, a storm pounding Dos Cabezas. And if I turn around and look east, maybe, you know, with some luck, there'll be a storm sitting above us near the headwaters of the Ohuahlote. Immense waterfalls pouring from the sky. What a blast. And like I was saying, those places that get that moisture, they seem to turn into jungles. Well, you know, not quite jungles, but you know, you know what I mean. Cactus swell, morning glories climb, desert shrubs and perennials bloom. And folks do use words like jungle or verdant. Or I like the one that people say, oh, it's like Ireland now. Well, yeah, it is. A prickly Ireland. A favorite place to see and clamor about when monsoon moisture hits are the Mule Mountains that surround Bisbee, Arizona. Oh, my goodness. The glorious mishmash of oak juniper woodland and Chihuahuan desert scrub. And, did I mention, you know, the limestone slopes? I mean, you got a plant geek heaven in those mountains. Woody cinnas, velvet leaf cinnas, Mariola, three species of zinnia, Santa Rita, acacia, hibiscus. One monsoon day leaving Bisbee, I saw dozens of hibiscus culturae blooming on a rocky slope. Yikes! I shouted to no one in my truck. And how about the very common, you know, pink flowering shrub Mimosa dicycarpa? Oh yeah, hot pink flowers that fade to white when the summer sun hits them later in the day. Okay. Amauruxia palmatifida. Palmate lobe leaves. Orange flowers that have red spots at the base of the petals. And numerous anthers that are reddish as well. A showy flower that leads to a beautiful seed pod. A beautiful seed pod. This ovoid pod, when it dries and opens, you can see the seed through a window of dry endocarp. Oh, my. It's like looking through a blurry isinglass window at those desert seed. Desert seed that may sprout from monsoon moisture in the magical Mule Mountains. Oh my, oh my. The borderlands are beautiful, my friends. Yeah, they are. Hey, I'm Petey Mosquiti, and this has been Growing Native.
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Buenas noches. You're listening to the Latin Connection on this Wednesday, July 8, 2026. I'm Nini G, back with you, broadcasting live from Historic Hotel Congress Street Studios. Thank you to Lady T, and thank you, Neto, for hosting these past 2 weeks. And on this edition, I'm going to revisit some of the best songs released in quarter two of 2026. But first, here is El Día Que Me Quieras, Susana Rinaldi.

El día que me quieras, no habrá más que armonías. 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Traerá quieta la brisa, rumor de melodías, y nos darán las fuentes su canto de cristal. 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

That's how we finish the first set of music of tonight's edition of The Latin Connection with Julieta Venegas y Rusi, the song Amigas, off of Julieta Venegas' latest album titled Norteña, which is a great album because it is songs about the borderlands. And so Julieta Venegas is representing the life and the situations of the borderlands in that wonderful album Norteña. The song Amigas, Julieta Venegas y Rusi. We also heard the iconic hit by the Spanish pop group Los Diablos, released back in 1969, Un Rayo de Sol. And I was reminded of that tune because there's a reference to it in the single by La Bruja de Texcoco y Semoa Plan Seguro, which you also heard in that set. We also heard David Byrne and Natalia Lafourcade with Mexican Institute of Sound, the explosive collaboration, and that it was a song, ¿Cuál es la razón? It's part of the best music of the second quarter of 2026. And of course, it's Julio. So we played Julio Iglesias, La Comparsita, after the 1996 album Tango. And La Comparsita means it's a little street procession. And that tango was written in 1916 by Uruguayan musician and songwriter Gerardo Matos. And we started with Susana Rinaldi con Leopoldo Federico, El Día Que Me Quieras, the masterpiece song of Carlos Gardel. You heard it all here on The Latin Connection, KXCI Tucson. I'm Nenny G. I'm very happy to be back with you. 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A little surprise today, Brian Lopez released his live version of Lago Azul, and I got it right here coming up on the Latin Connection, KXCI Tucson. Brian Lopez.

You're listening to The Latin Connection, KXCI Tucson. I'm Nanny Jean. I just played a set for you dedicated to some of the best music of the quarter two of 2026. Matias Aguayo, E-Girl Ultra, finishing that set with Agua Que Corre. That is off of the album Anenoa by Matias Aguayo. That's his latest. El David Aguilar in that set, 10. Lila Downs y Leonel García con Amote. That is from Lila Downs' album Cambias Mi Mundo. And Bruno Mars with the Spanish language version of I Risk It All, Lo Arriesgo Todo. And we started with a new single by Brian Lopez, El Agua Azul, the live version for you right here on The Latin Connection, KXCI Tucson. 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KXCI celebrates Linda Ronstadt Day on her birthday, Wednesday, July 15th, by focusing on the recordings, heritage, and legacy of Tucson's most famous musical daughter. Linda Ronstadt exemplifies a rich heritage and mixing of cultures that our region represents. KXCI started Linda Ronstadt Day in 2019, and as an annual radio celebration to honor the musical spirit of the Sonoran Desert we call home. Linda Ronstadt Day on Wednesday, July 15th, only on KXCI Community Radio. More great music of 2026. Here is Funky Munchies, Ritmo Animal.

You're listening to The Latin Connection, KXCI Tucson, some of the best music of 2026, quarter two, from South America, Anita Desgracia, from her latest album, Equilibrium, Los Enanitos Verdes, Los Pericos y Dr. Shenka, their version of La Muralla Verde, included in the compilation album EV+. Via Ferreira with Améfrica. Améfrica is the title track of the album by Via Ferreira, blending reggae and Afro-Caribbean Brazilian music, and Los Funky Munchies, Ritmo Animal. Let's get back into the music. Jepe y Macario Martinez, also in the list of the best of quarter 2 26. Los Barcos Se Van. This is KXCI Tucson.

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All right, that was Presuntos Implicados, Mañana de Carnaval, included in the 2011 compilation album, Banda Sonora, Los Mundos with Busca Ayuda, and we also heard Momo featuring Marcos Valle with Morena. Speaking of Marcos Valle, he's going to be performing on July 22nd at La Rosa on a KXCI Presents show. This is the Latin Connection. Estás haciendo la conexión con la música latina. I'm Nenny G. Broadcasting live from Historic Hotel Congress. It's Wednesday, July 8, 2026. 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This has been a community impact announcement from 91.3 KXCI Tucson. Cuando calienta el sol, porque ya estamos en verano. This is a new version of the tune by Nicaragua's Rafael Gastón Pérez, made famous by Luis Miguel. Cuando calienta el sol, by Marrón, right here on the Latin Connection. KXCI Tucson. I'm wishing Luis Miguel a speedy recovery. I heard he had heart surgery this week.

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0: Que te vaya bien, que te vaya mal. The unofficial title of the song Mi Problema by Marisela, and this time with a version of La Adictiva, la banda sinaloense La Adictiva. You heard it here on the Latin Connection, KXCI Tucson. We also heard the version of the Roberto Carlos song No Te Apartes de Mí by Cumbia Machine, Yair y Majo Aguilar, Rocío Dúrcal with Cristian Castro, Me Gustas Mucho, Flans giving us their version of Por Amarte Así, and Marrón Cuando Calienta el Sol. 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Marcos Valle is recognized as a key figure in bossa nova, samba, and Brazilian popular music. More information at larosatucson.org. 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All KXCI contest rules can be found on the contest rules page at kxci.org. 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You will find all the songs I played for you and so much more. Stay tuned for The Vinyl Frontier with Ron Cipriani coming up next right here on KXCI Tucson. I'm going to leave you with Jorge Drexler's song, Cuando Cantaba Morente, and of course that refers to, this flamenco singer Morente. I forgot the first name. Anyway, you can listen to it coming up next. Nettie G signing off. Much love, Tucson. I gotta remember that name.
1: Un, dos, tres.

0: at Community Media. This is Research Matters. My name is Bridget Thumb. Today in the studio, we're welcoming a senior from the University of Arizona who is majoring in biochemistry, Olivia Bertuga.
1: Thank you for having me.
0: For sure. Thanks for being here. Would you like to tell us a little bit about the research you do at the U?
1: I joined the Brown Lab this summer, and my mentor is Dr. Judith Brown. And my project is on RNA interference and gene knockdown in the potato psyllid.
0: What is RNA interference, and how do you knock down a gene?
1: So RNA interference is the introduction of exogenous or foreign double-stranded RNA into a host cell, and the RNA-induced silencing complex will recognize that RNA, and the host's mRNA that corresponds to that double-stranded RNA sequence will be cleaved, and the gene that it encodes will be silenced or knocked down, so that gene won't be expressed.
0: What does a psyllid look like? Is it like a fruit fly? Is it bigger than that?
1: Like a grain of rice, maybe.
0: You find this sequence, this genome sequence.
1: That encodes for a gene, and the genes that we're working with are like energy metabolism, cell cycle regulation, homeostasis. We want to silence those genes to induce mortality in the psyllids. And the reason for that is because the potato psyllid is the vector for a pathogen called Candidatus liberobacter solanacearum.
0: Which is really bad for potatoes, I guess.
1: Yeah, in potatoes it causes zebra chip disease, where potatoes will have these unsightly brown streaks. So when you cook them into fries and chips, it'll show up really prominently and they'll also taste really bad.
0: You're helping to defend crops of potatoes.
1: Yeah, and tomatoes, solanaceous crops like peppers, eggplant. And if RNAi proves to be a successful method of killing these pests, then it can be used commercially instead of really harsh chemical pesticides that have to be applied routinely that also hurt other organisms.
0: Is this something that you would spray on the bugs?
1: It would be something that you'd apply to the plants that they live on, mm-hmm. and they would ingest the RNA and start to die.
0: I wonder what would happen to the people who ingested that same thing.
1: If you put RNA encoding for the gene in the potato psyllid and then gave it to a person, it wouldn't do anything because it's not the same gene sequence.
0: Is there a natural predator that consumes them, or is that just not an option?
1: Because it's so specific, it wouldn't harm those predators.
0: Wow.
1: As opposed to like chemical pesticides that are commonly used that do harm other organisms.
0: How did you get interested in this topic?
1: I joined Dr. Brown's lab because I'm interested in plant stressors. This lab is more focused on vector biology, so it was interesting to study the insect spreading the disease.
0: What are you going to do after college?
1: So I know I want to eventually get my PhD and master's. So I have to think more about what specifically I want to study and also where, because I kind of want to go to a school outside of Arizona because I haven't really been outside of Arizona much.
0: Look at all the horizons before you pick your direction.
1: Right.
0: That makes sense to me. I definitely can relate to that. This is Research Matters from KXCI in Tucson, Arizona. Today, our guest has been Olivia Bertuga. Thank you so much for being with us today, Olivia. This has been a really great conversation.
1: Thank you. It was so much fun.
2: 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This is Community Radio, Southern Arizona. Tucson, to be exact. Brought to you live from Historic Hotel Congress, downtown Tucson, Arizona. This is the Vinyl Frontier, vinyl being the frontier of recorded music. My name's Ron. It's 520-622-5924 down here at KXCI. Thank you very much for tuning in and spending part of your evening with us. We do appreciate it. It's a nice hot summer night out there and just about perfect out there. So we got a few summer tunes coming up. Just to celebrate that, and we have 1, 2, 4 stacks of original vinyls sitting here just dying to be played. So don't touch that dial. We have some great stuff coming up. Thanks a lot again for being out there. This is KXCI Tucson.

Jerry Lee Lewis on KXCI, CC Rider from The Killer Rocks on Mercury Records here on KXCI. This is KXCI Tucson, Real People, Real Radio, and we started that set off with Wendy Waldman, Long Hot Summer Night, and it is going to be a long hot summer night and a long hot summer. It's here, officially, from Strange Company on Warner Brothers Records. Hall & Oates was next with Every Time You Go Away from their Voices LP on RCA Records. John Mayall and Peter Green, Evil Woman Blues from Raw Blues on London Records. Some great talent on that album. Coco Taylor was next with Beer Bottle Boogie from Queen of the Blues on Alligator Records. And Jerry Lee Lewis, CC Rider from The Killer Rocks On here on KXCI. Well, we're rocking on. We're having a great time here, and hope you're enjoying the tunes. We got some great stuff coming up, so don't touch that dial. And a little bit of business, then we'll get back to the tunes. Salt of the Earth Labor College brings workers together to learn about political, economic, social, and cultural issues. Their Summer Labor Film Festival continues Saturday, July 18th, with a screening of The North Country at 6 p.m. at 1902 East Irene Vista. 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And tickets are now on sale for KXCI's 13th annual House Rock and Blues Review Benefit Concert at Legendary El Casino Ballroom on Friday, August 7th. Rockabilly blues band The Paladins will headline the show, and local blues band The Accelerators will get the night started. 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We'll see you on the dance floor at El Casino Ballroom on Friday, August 7th for the 13th annual House Rock and Blues Review Concert. It sounds like a great time, and there'll be a lot of folks there and a lot of good tunes. All right, let's get back to the tunes. Speaking of that, this is KXCI Tucson.

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We started off with Poco, Kind Woman, from the Atlanta Pop Festival on CBS Records. Canned Heat was next with On the Road Again from Canned Heat Live on Pickwick Records. The Allman Brothers Band was next with Statesboro Blues. That was also from the Atlanta Pop Festival on CBS Records. And Van Morrison, Hungry for Your Love, here on KXCI. Well, we're hungry for your love, and we thank you very much for giving it to us. We do appreciate it. And thanks for tuning in, being KXCI listeners and devotees to the radio. Old-fashioned radio, KXCI does it the old-fashioned way. 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Where else but KXCI? Interfaith Community Services, or ICS, 10th Annual Peanut Butter Party Food Drive is happening now through August 1st. 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Well, thanks again for being out there. We've got a great set, nice long set coming up. So don't touch that dial. Got some great tunes. This is KXCI Tucson.

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You're listening to the Vinyl Frontier. Vinyl being the frontier of recorded music. We started that set off a long time ago with Robert Gordon and Link Wray. I Want to Be Free from Fresh Fish Special on Private Stock Records. Marshall Crenshaw was next with Cynical Girl from his Marshall Crenshaw LP on Warner Brothers Records. Waylon Jennings was next with Don't Think Twice, It's All Right from the early years. Universal Music. Joe Cocker, I Heard It Through the Grapevine from Luxury You Can Afford on Asylum Records. Fleetwood Mac was next with Homeward Bound from their Bare Trees LP on Warner Brothers Records. What a great album that is. Laura Nero, The Cat Song from Season of Lights on Columbia Records. Freddie Fender was next with Wasted Days and Wasted Nights from the Freddie Fender Collection on Reprise Records. Willie Nelson was next, Funny How Time Slips Away, from Country Willie's Own Songs on Buddha Records. Joan Baez was next with Wild Mountain Time. Farewell Angelina was the name of the LP on Vanguard Records. Paul McCartney was next with Every Night from his McCartney LP on Apple Records. And the Eagles, Wasted Time, here on KXCI. I hope you haven't felt like this was wasted time, because I don't. I've had a great time. This is a lot of fun, and having some great tunes still to come, so don't touch that dial. Little bit of business here. Positively Cats. No Kill Shelter celebrates 16 years with a benefit on Sunday, July 26th from 4 to 6 p.m. at Arizona Wine Collective, 4280 North Campbell. 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That's pause, P-A-W-S-I-T-I-V-E-L-Y, cats, C-A-T-S. org. And this has been a community impact announcer from 91.3 KXCI Tucson. And Linda celebrates Linda Ronstadt Day on her birthday, Wednesday, July 15th, by focusing on the recordings, heritage, and legacy of Tucson's most famous musical daughter, Linda Ronstadt, who exemplifies the rich heritage and mixing of cultures that our region represents. KXCI started Linda Ronstadt Day in 2019 and as an annual radio celebration to honor the musical spirit of the Sonoran Desert we call home. Linda Ronstadt Day on Wednesday, July 15th, only on KXCI Community Radio. All right. Let's get back to the tunes. This is KXCI. This is a summer tune from way back, and I'm sure most of you know it, and it's been played a long time ago, but I haven't heard it in ages, so here goes.

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This is KXCI Tucson. We started that set off with 11 Spoonful and Summer in the City. It was that kind of day today on Kama Sutra Records. Simon and Garfunkel was next with I Am a Rock from Sounds of Silence on Columbia Records, 1966. 60 years ago. Wow. Little Feat was next with Willin'. Waiting for Columbus was the name of the release. And that was on Warner Brothers Records and David Allan Coe for Lovers Only here on KXCI. Let's see, we have a little bit of business, then we got a few tunes left, so let's get on with it. Support for KXCI is provided by La Rosa, presenting the Renaissance man of Brazilian pop, Marcos Valle, on July 22nd. At 83 years old, Marcos Valle is recognized as a key feature in bossa nova, samba, and Brazilian popular music. More information at larosatucson.org. 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All contest rules can be found on the contest rules page at kxci.org. 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This has been a community impact announcer from 91.3 KXCI Tucson. Thanks again for being out there. Do appreciate you hanging in there with me. And let's get on with these last few tunes. This is KXCI Tucson.

Steely Dan on KXCI. Josie from their Asia LP. Let's see. We started off with Q Sakamoto, and the name of the tune was Sukiyaki. And name of the LP was Sukiyaki and Other Great Hits. On Universal Music, Lou Rawls was next. You Made Me So Very Happy from Shades of Blue on Capitol Records. Steely Dan, Josie. We're going to close tonight with Glenn Campbell. And Goodnight Lady is the name of the tune. It's my goodnight song to you guys. From Letter to Home on Atlantic Records. So thank you very much for tuning in. We do appreciate it. Do appreciate you being out there and hanging in there with me over this hot and sultry evening. So this is me signing off with one last tune. This is KXCI Tucson, Real People, Real Radio.

My name is DJ Dodongo with KXCI Tucson's Bonus Tracks, and I'm here today to talk about the one and only Koji Kondo. If you play video games, or even if you don't, you likely know about Mario and The Legend of Zelda. But do you know about the composer of many iconic songs from these games? Koji Kondo is a legendary composer who works with Nintendo. He's most well known for making the music of The Legend of Zelda Ocarina of Time, the Mario theme song, and The Legend of Zelda theme song. But he's worked on a lot more than just these. He's made some of the music for Star Fox 64, several Super Mario games, The Legend of Zelda Twilight Princess, and more. But did you know Koji Kondo has made some of the spookiest music in all of Nintendo's history? Ocarina of Time is a truly amazing game that has heavily influenced gaming and Nintendo. It has over 7 million copies sold and was incredibly successful. While it's well known for many things, one of the things it's well known for is its surprisingly eerie music. Koji Kondo accomplishes this eeriness in multiple ways, but the main way is by using perfect fourths. What is a perfect fourth, you ask? A perfect fourth is a dissonant harmony that is quite unnatural. It creates a very neutral tone. It's not low or high, which is what causes unease in people. Koji Kondo's use of these unique sounds is truly amazing. Some of his best works with perfect fourths are Spirit Temple theme from Ocarina of Time,

0: All of these songs are beautiful representations of Koji Kondo's skill as a composer. This has been DJ Dodongo from KXCI Tucson. Thank you for listening to Bonus Tracks.
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2: 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I'm your host, CJ Boyd. We're going to start off tonight with Tick Boom by LaKelly 47 off her 2018 record, A

Just Communities Arizona was formerly the American Friends Service Committee. JCA works to diagnose the underlying cause of injustice and instability in order to create an antidote and imagine a new approach to community that serves the healing process, not the retribution process. 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This has been a Community Impact Announcement from 91.3 KXCI Tucson. 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
1: Yeah.
0: I won't throw in the towel until I get my fight in.
1: Yeah.
0: I'll push past all of the tragedies. Devastation's what's bad for me, just so I can seek until I find it.
1: Until I find it.
0: Yeah. Just so I can seek until I find it.
1: Yeah.
0: Until I find it. Yeah.

0: friends, that was the inimitable Run DMC with I'm Not Going Out Like That. Before that, Vel 9 with Vinyl Frontier. Def C and Nick Arcade with Non Sequitur featuring Wally West. No Name with Dibby Bop featuring Rory and Cam Obi. I'm sorry to set off with LaKelly 47, Tick Boom. Up next, some JD and Earth Gang. This is Can't Punk Me.
1: I was just a, look at me,

What you witnessing is true dedication. Charged by the call and the cause of a nation. Countdown, minutes away from detonation. A lifetime of prep work, this is the culmination. My manner seems patient. Enraged lies so deep I can taste it. A sacrifice lies past the first sensation. To paradise I fly. Delusions are lighting up the midday sky. The last days of mine spent in extreme secrecy. Wolves dressed like sheep occur more frequently. Too much faith to be scared, to petrify, bring fleeing. Those who live fearing death might as well be dead. Towers of the occupiers will soon fall. Mortal of a mass murderer, that's your call. Mass transit on all, who can watch them all? In the name of the mercy.

Friends, that was Lupe Fiasco with He Say She Say off his 2006 record Food and Liquor. Before that, A Billy Free and Tensei with Frontier. The Roots with Singin' Man off their 2008 record Rising Down. Dominican rapper Ariana Puello with Que Grande Ser Mujer. And we started the set off with J.I.D. and Earth Gang, Can't Punk Me, off their 2022 record The Forever Story. Up next, Canadian supergroup The Sorority with Midnight.

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1: Yeah. On November 24th, 1999, I was in LA and I was in the kitchen cooking and I got this page, right? And I called back and I was informed that my father had passed away from a heroin overdose about 2 hours earlier. So this song is for him and to him and for all the fatherless children in the world, the mothers who raised him.

0: last night we was rocking that shit. I think for the first time I really completely clicked in with the lyrics, you know. I've always clicked in on the whole vibe of it. But I feel you, you like the urban angel savior. You sing it to like Pac, you sing it to Sophia, you sing it to your father, you sing it to Leia, you sing it to everybody who's seen the side, you know. It's an important record, I believe. Anyway.
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1: Friends, it is the top of the hour. You just heard some Outkast. That was Synthesizer off their 1998 Aquemini record. Before that, Charlie Tuna from the infamous Jurassic 5 with a song called Across the Map, Mystic with Fatherless Child, Talib Kweli with Turned Up, and we started the set off with Canadian hip-hop group The Sorority with Midnight. 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I'm your host, CJ Boyd. We're going to keep things going with the next hour of gorgeous hip-hop, starting with Johnny Five and Yak. This is L'Ennui from their Onomatopoeia record from 2001. Enjoy.

0: finish starters all day. 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King of hearts, we don't play.
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Collins. That was Rhapsody with Whoopi. Before that, Sampa the Great with Time's Up featuring Crown. Common with Payback is a Grandmother. Lil Sims with King of Hearts featuring Chip and Getz. Started that set off with Johnny Five and Yak, L'Ennui from their 2001 Onomatopoeia. Up next, some Alas. This is Walking with the Dead featuring Savage Fam. Enjoy.

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0: 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It's a no-brainer. We're impeccable, we're special, and the world is just gonna have to deal with that.
1: The black woman.

Friends, that was Apollo Brown and Shay Noir with The Apple, featuring Planet Asia. Before that, Bus Driver with Lady Thursday. Dr. Dre with Lyrical Gangbang, featuring Corrupt, RBX, Lady Rage, Snoop Dogg, and the DOC. Before that, Jean Grey with Believe, featuring Vordul Mega. And we started set off with Alas, featuring Savage Fam. Up next, Diggable Planets with Slow's Comb, the May 4th Movement, off their 1994 record Blowout Comb. 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
1: Why Clef Beats' son?

friends, we're just about out of time here on Worldwide Underground. You've heard Air, Masai, and J Words with Accountability featuring Nappy Nina. Before that, Fugees with Manifest, Childish Gambino with That Power, and we started that set off with Diggable Planets, Slow's Comb, the May 4th Movement. Gonna leave you with some Moni Love. This is Swiney Swiney off her 1990 record, Down to Earth. Appreciate you listening.

0: Hello, you're listening to KXCI. I'm Henry Barajas, and I love this station and everything that it has afforded local musicians. Tucson, in particular, has a rich history of local artists and musical acts and singer-songwriters that have come through here, born and raised here, cut their teeth here. And I think there's something beautiful about the support that people and listeners have when they go to a show, when they turn on their radio, or are just related or friends with people that can make musical art. And it is indicative of the land and the kind of people that have to survive here. You can't be weak to be in Tucson. You have to be strong, because those summers, woohoo, those summers. I think it is important to keep KXCI well-funded and well-supported, because so many media, news, what we listen to is being controlled by fewer and fewer corporations. And this nonprofit really cares about the people listening, the people behind the mic, and the people all around this city. So we have to do our best to make sure KXCI is supported in every kind of way. 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Keep KXCI real. I'm Henry Barajas. I'm the author of Gil Thorpe, runs in the daily paper here in Tucson, Arizona. Thank you for listening and being a part of our community right here at KXCI Tucson.
1: 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Happy Thursday morning to you. I'm Roger Scott, bringing you another edition of Classic Cuts. I'll be playing some great classic tunes for you this morning. I hope you had a happy and safe 4th of July, and hope you've been staying cool in this hot, hot heat wave we've been having. So I'm going to get the show started with a rock and roll birthday to celebrate. Ringo Starr turned 86 on July 7th, so I'm going to start the show off with three tunes that feature Ringo, starting with one from the Beatles. 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
2: Yellow submarine, and we were marched till 3 the day to see them gathered there. From Land o' Groats to John o' Green, with Stepney do we tread. To see us, yellow submarine, we love it. In the

KXCI Tucson, Real People, Real Radio. Three songs there featuring the birthday boy, Ringo Starr, who turned 86 years old on Tuesday, July 7th. So happy birthday, Ringo. That was the Electric Light Orchestra with Moment in Paradise from their 2001 reunion slash comeback album, which was called Zoom. And that song featured Ringo Starr on drums. And before that, Ringo Starr from his solo days and a song called Back Off Boogaloo. And I started the morning off with one from the Beatles and Yellow Submarine, which was a new mix from the Real Love EP released in 1996, which featured a spoken introduction by Ringo and some added sound effects. I'm Roger Scott. You listen to Classic Cuts. Let's get back to the music. Here's one from the Jay Giles Band on 91.3 KXCI.

KXCI Tucson, real people, real radio. That was Bruce Hornsby in the Range with a song called The Valley Road. And before that, Elton John gave us Sorry Seems to Be the Hardest Word. And we went back to 1970 with the Jay Giles Band and a song called Looking for a Love. I'm Roger Scott. You're listening to Classic Cuts. It's now 2:22 on this Thursday morning. 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We'll see you on the dance floor at El Casino Ballroom on Friday, August 7th for our 13th annual House Rockin' Blues Review benefit concert. 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There's been a community impact announcement from 91.3 KXCI Tucson. I'm Roger Scott. Let's get back to the classic cuts. Here's one from Supertramp on 91.3 KXCI.

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And before that, The Police gave us Don't Stand So Close to Me. And I started the triple play of music off with one from Supertramp and a song called Hide in Your Shell. I'm Roger Scott. You're listening to Classic Cuts on this Thursday morning. The time is now 2:40. 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

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This has been a community impact announcement from 91.3 KXCI Tucson. I'm Roger Scott. Let's get back to the classic cuts. Here's one from Talking Heads on KXCI.

KXCI Tucson, real people, real radio. That was The Cure with a song called The Love Cats. And before that, Cheap Trick gave us Up the Creek from the movie Up the Creek from 1984. And before that, we also heard from the Talking Heads with Wild, Wild Life. I'm Roger Scott. This is Classic Cuts. Let's close out hour number one with one from Rush on 91.3 KXCI.

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1: 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That was Tom Petty and the Heartbreakers with The Last DJ. And there's a lot of last DJs here at KXCI who get to play what they want to play. And before that, Genesis gave us Carpet Crawlers. And I started this triple playoff with one from Rush and a great instrumental called La Via Strangiato. And I like to remind you, Rush will be coming to Arizona on December 1st and December 3rd up in Glendale at the Desert Diamond Arena. So get your tickets now. I'm sure that will be a sellout. I hear the tour is going great. I know Geddy Lee hit a little bump in the road with some laryngitis and they had to postpone some shows, so we wish Geddy well, and I'm sure the tour will continue with much success. I'm Roger Scott. You're listening to Classic Cuts. Let's get back to the tunes. Here's one from Molly Hatchet on 91.3 KXCI.

KXCI Tucson, real people, real radio. That was Kiss with Christine 16. And before that, Molly Hatchet gave us Gator Country. I'm Roger Scott. You're listening to Classic Cuts. The time is now 3:21 on this Thursday morning. KXCI celebrates Linda Ronstadt Day on her birthday, Wednesday, July 15th, by focusing on the recordings, heritage, and legacy of Tucson's most famous musical daughter. Linda Ronstadt exemplifies the rich heritage and mixing of cultures that our region represents. KXCI started Linda Ronstadt Day in 2019 as an annual radio celebration to honor the musical spirit of the Sonoran Desert we call home. Linda Ronstadt Day on Wednesday, July 15th, only on KXCI Community Radio. Positively Cats No Kill Shelter celebrates 16 years with a benefit on Sunday, July 26th from 4 to 6 p.m. at Arizona Wine Collective, 4280 North Campbell. 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I'm Roger Scott. Let's get back to the Classic Cuts. I've been playing a local Tucson band these last few weeks. They're called Someday After Sunday, and the song is called Escape. So the guys tell me the song is available for download on Amazon, Apple, and Spotify. 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Here's Someday After Sunday on 91.3 KXCI.

My name is Patty Hinich. I'm chef, author, and TV host of Patty's Mexican Table, La Frontera, and Panamericana on PBS. I'm a dedicated listener of community radio wherever I may be. And I've been introduced to KXCI now that I'm here in Tucson, and I'm a new fan. Let me tell you about how I first discovered KXCI. My friend Felipe Garcia invited me to do a podcast and have a conversation. And from the moment I walked in the door, I was charmed by the house, charmed by the people, and just in love with the work that they're doing. I learned that KXCI is now housed in what was a boarding house, and I would so happily board here. So this is a hint, hint. You can invite me to come over. I'm Patty Hinich. 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

KXCI Tucson, real people, real radio. That was Deep Purple with a song called Burn, and I hope you're not burning in this heat wave we've been having here in Tucson. And we also heard from Dio with Rainbow in the Dark, and I started the triple play of music off with a local Tucson band called Someday After Sunday, and the song is called Escape. And the guys tell me they're recording some new material. Once they get it to me, I'll spin those tunes right here for you, right here on KXCI. I'm Roger Scott. 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The time is now 3:38 on this Thursday morning. 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I'm Roger Scott. Let's get back to the classic cuts. Here's one from Def Leppard on 91.3 KXCI.

KXCI Tucson, real people, real radio. That was Steely Dan with Chain Lightning. We also heard from Asia and a song called Don't Cry. And Def Leppard started it all off with Bringing On the Heartbreak. I'm Roger Scott. You listen to Classic Cuts. Right now I'm going to play a block of some Classic Cuts performed live, starting with one from Pink Floyd on 91.3 KXCI.

0: 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Thank you so much.
1: KXCI Tucson, real people, real radio, with four classic cuts performed live there. That was Brian Wilson with a great live rendition of Surfer Girl. That was recorded live at the Roxy Theater in Hollywood back in 2000. And last year they released the 25th anniversary expanded edition of the album, which is the entire concert, a two CD set. So if you're a Brian Wilson / Beach Boy fan, be sure and pick that one up. And we also heard from Steve Winwood with a great live rendition of the Blind Faith classic, Can't Find My Way Home. And prior to that, Led Zeppelin gave us Rock and Roll, and I started the four-pack of live classic cuts off with one from Pink Floyd and a live rendition of Run Like Hell from the Delicate Sound of Thunder album from 1988. I'm Roger Scott. 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Here's one from Thin Lizzy on 91.3 KXCI.

KXEI Tucson, real people, real radio. That was the Rolling Stones with Can't You Hear Me Knocking from the 1971 classic album Sticky Fingers. And I just love the Mick Taylor era of the Rolling Stones. I think that's when they put out their best music. And we also heard from Thin Lizzy in a song called Dancing in the Moonlight Caught Me in Its Spotlight. I'm Roger Scott. 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The time is now 4:22 on this Thursday morning. 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Rockabilly blues band The Paladins will headline the show, and local blues band The Accelerators will get the night started. 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We'll see you on the dance floor at El Casino Ballroom on Friday, August 7th for our 13th annual House Rockin' Blues Review Benefit Concert. 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Their Summer Labor Film Fest continues Saturday, July 18th, with a screening of North Country at 6 p.m. at 1902 East Irene Vista. 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I'm Roger Scott. 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Let's get back to the music. Here's one from Sammy Hagar, a song that he originally wrote and recorded, but later became a big hit for Rick Springfield. I'm sure you'll recognize it. 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

KXCI Tucson, Real People, Real Radio. That was the Monkees with Pleasant Valley Sunday. We also heard from Johnny Rivers with Seventh Son. And before that, Jackson Brown with a great live piano version of Somebody's Baby. I pulled that one from the KXCI library. And we also heard from REO Speedwagon and Time for Me to Fly. And I started the five-pack of music off with Sammy Hagar and his version of I've Done Everything for You. And when I saw Sammy a few years back at the Ava Amphitheater, he mentioned how this song didn't do anything for him, but it was a big hit for Rick Springfield. And Sammy said when he ran into Rick Springfield many years later, he asked Rick, why was this song a big hit for you and it did nothing for me? And Rick simply said,

because I'm better looking than you. Okay, I'm Roger Scott. 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The time is now 4:41 on this Thursday morning. You can get your Millions for Tucson raffle tickets on the shop page at kxci.org. 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This has been a community impact announcement from 91.3 KXCI Tucson. I'm Roger Scott. This is Classic Cuts. Let's get back to the music. Here's one from Herman's Hermits on Tucson's community radio station, 91.3 KXCI.

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A four-pack of some British Invasion music there. That was the Kinks with A Well-Respected Man. We also heard from the Animals with Don't Let Me Be Misunderstood. The Dave Clark Five gave us Glad All Over, and I started the four-pack of British Invasion music off with one from Herman's Hermits and Mrs. Brown, You've Got a Lovely Daughter. I'm Roger Scott. This has been Classic Cuts. That's going to be it for me. Time is up for me. So please stay tuned for the mini program Bird Note, followed by the early morning music mix with Kevin, as he'll get your day rolling with some more great music here on KXCI. I want you to stay cool out there. We're experiencing a heat wave here in Tucson. So I'm going to leave you with another British Invasion group, The Who, with their version of Love is Like a Heat Wave. You're listening to 91.3 KXCI Tucson. I'll see you next week.

This is Bird Note. It's just a few weeks past the solstice, and the real heat of summer is yet to come. Some shorebirds are already on their way south, but most songbirds will be here for a while longer. What's the best time of day to look for them? Well, many birds are most active in the morning, not long after sunrise, taking advantage of the abundance of insects at that hour. As summer waxes and temperatures rise, midday heat sends people inside, and birds take a siesta too. And then, both birds and bugs rev up again in the late afternoon. In the early morning, and again near dusk, just about the time mosquitoes are biting, that's when birds are busiest. One exception is gulls. You'll see them soaring and feeding throughout the day, because their preferred foods, whether a salmon fry or a French fry, are available all day long. Hummingbirds are out and about too, because their frantic metabolism requires that they feed almost constantly. But mostly, midday is a quiet time for birds. Are you looking for birds this summer? The cooler parts of the day are the best for a stroll and best for watching birds. For Bird Note, I'm Mary McCann.

Good morning. You're tuned to KXCI 91.3 FM, Tucson, Arizona. Real people, real radio. And this is the early morning music mix for Thursday, July 9th, 2026. It's currently 5:13 in the morning on this beautiful Thursday morning. And I'm your host, Kevin, not broadcasting live from the hotel, broadcasting from Studio 1A. Thanks for tuning in to the early morning music mix. We just heard, I can gather this for, we started with our usual opening of Bruce Cockburn with Train in the Rain from his CD Speechless. And we're listening to more Bruce Cockburn right now. Water into Wine. We also heard Otmar Liebart with Sumantra, and he's with Luna Negra. That's his ensemble, and they will be in town in October, so look forward to that. We'll get back into the music mix with the Fruit Bats and Hummingbird Sage. Thanks for tuning in to KXCI.

Good morning. You're tuned to KXCI 91.3 Tucson, Arizona. Real People, Real Radio. And this is the early morning music mix for Thursday morning, July 9th, 2026. It's currently 8:25 in the morning. And it's beautiful Thursday morning. I'm your host, Kevin, broadcasting live from Studio 1A. And we're having an interesting morning. I think you'll find it to be cool. It's going to be a hot one, actually. It's already 80-something degrees. And the prediction is 108 degrees. Yeah. Anyway, we just heard it, Mason Villa with Lucinda Williams with their tune Deportee. It's a collaboration there. And we also heard from the Fruit Bats, Hummingbird Sage. And in case you missed it, I started the set with Otmar Liebert and kind of mixed in our background music, Tom Barbaros from Sedona Suite. And that's what we're listening to in the background now. KXCI celebrates Linda Ronstadt Day on her birthday, Wednesday, July 15th, by focusing on the recordings, heritage, and legacy of Tucson's most famous musical daughter. Linda Ronstadt exemplifies the rich heritage and mixing of cultures that our region represents. KXCI started Linda Ronstadt Day in 2019 as an annual radio celebration to honor the spirit of the Sonoran Desert we call home. Linda Ronstadt Day, on Wednesday, July 15th, only on KXCI Community Radio,

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All right, let's get back into the music mix with Ellen, or Aylin, Aylin, Jewel, and her version of The Doors' Soul Kitchen.

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And this is the early morning music mix for Thursday, July 9th. It's currently 5:45 in the morning. And it's going to be another hot one. So good that you're listening to the station that plays cool tunes, such as what we heard, Los Sensontles with Niña Bonita. And that's a collaboration there. Recent release. We also heard from Billy Strings with a new one, Burn the Other End. And we heard from Blissen Trapper going back to 2009 with Black River Killer. And kind of a bizarre little tune. We started that set with a cover of The Doors' Soul Kitchen by Alan Jewell. Coming up, we got some new Old Crow Medicine Show, among other things. So stay tuned for that. 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

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And Old Crow has a new one out titled Union Made, and this one's about rye whiskey.

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Good morning. You're tuned to KXCI, Tucson, Arizona. Real people, real radio. And this is the early morning music mix for Thursday, July 9th. Thanks for tuning in on this beautiful July morning here in Tucson, Arizona. It's currently 6:05 a.m. and this is your host, Kevin, broadcasting from the Armory Park studio. We just heard some cool tunes, including we just ended with Casey Musgraves. She's got a new CD out titled Middle of Nowhere. That was Rhinestoned. And we also heard from Jesse Wells, who is a much more political guy and social guy, and his tune Everything Must Die. And before that, we heard Charlie Crockett, new one from him, country music. And we started that set with Old Crow Medicine Show, all about whiskey. Coming up, we got Mapache from a recent release, recent within the last couple years, anyway. So thanks for tuning in to KXCI. 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

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I'm your host, Kevin, broadcasting live from Studio 1A. And we'll be back at Club Congress soon. They were just waxing their floors. And they didn't want us to slip and fall and hurt ourselves. We wouldn't do that, would we? All right, we just heard St. Paul and the Broken Bones. A live recording. Live at the Southern Grooves. That was grooving. And St. Paul will be in town, I believe, on August 24th at La Rosa. Need to check your date on that. And we also heard from the Brother Brothers. Nice harmonies. That's How I Got to Memphis. That's from their 22 CD, Cover to Cover. And they do a lot of covers. And we also heard from Arturo Sandoval, Mr. Buena Vista Social Club, and that was from a new CD, Sangu, and that was El Rio Sueña. And we started that set with Mapache from a couple years ago. What a summer. It certainly is. What a summer. Hope we get some rain. We get a lot of wind, but not a lot of rain. So, pray for rain.

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And Interfaith Community Services says, that's plural, Interfaith Community Services, or ICS, 10th Annual Peanut Butter Party Food Drive is happening right now through August 1st. 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This has been a community impact announcement from 91.3 KXEI Tucson.

And let's get back into the music mix with a rockin' tune from Janis. Yeah. Thanks for tuning in to the Early Morning Music Mix on KXEI.

Good morning. You're tuned to KXEI 91.3, Tucson, Arizona. Real people, real radio. And I'm your host, Kevin, broadcasting live from Studio 1A. And we'll be back at Club Congress next week while they do some sprucing up the place. You just heard Jesse Roper with Suntan Woman. That's from last year's release, Way Down in the Valley. And we also heard from a new one from Angelique Kidjo, collaborating with Diamond Platinums. And that was Kakua from the Hope CD. And we heard from Arlo Parks, collaborating with Sampha. And that was Senses. And we started that set with a classic from Janice. Coming up, we got a few other cool tunes, including local artist The Paladins, who will be headlining our Rockin' Review on August 7th. So look forward to that as well.

KXCI celebrates Linda Ronstadt Day on her birthday, Wednesday, July 15th, by focusing on the recordings, heritage, and legacy of Tucson's most famous musical daughter. Linda Ronstadt exemplifies the rich heritage and mixing of cultures that our region represents. KXCI started Linda Ronstadt Day in 2019 as an annual radio celebration to honor the musical spirit of the Sonoran Desert we call home. Linda Ronstadt Day, on Wednesday, July 15th, only on KXCI Radio, Community Radio.

And positively, Cats No Kill Shelter celebrates 16 years with a benefit on Sunday, July 26th, from 4 to 6 p.m. at Arizona Wine Collective, 4280 North Campbell. 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This has been a Community Impact Announcement from 91.3 KXCI Tucson.

Well, you've been listening to music curated by me, Kevin, and thanks for listening. Appreciate the comments, the support, and hope you have a great Thursday. We're going to bow out after a couple of tunes here to our movie review program, Flicks. And then we have your morning brew at 7 o'clock sharp. So stay tuned for that as well. And if you're interested, I'll be hosting Rasta Rhythms on this Sunday night at 11 o'clock. And then I'll be hosting the afternoon music mix on Monday as well. So thanks for tuning in. Have a great Thursday. And enjoy the last few tunes I play.

And by the way, this is the Paladins. As I mentioned, they'll be headlining the Rock and Blues Review on August 7th.

This is Flicks, and I'm the film snob, Chris DeShiel. Kings of the Road, a film by Wim Wenders from 1976, opens with a startling event. Bruno, a traveling movie projector repairman, played by Rudiger Fogler, is shaving next to his parked van when he sees a Volkswagen zoom off the road and into the Elbe River at top speed. If this is a suicide attempt, it's a failure because the car floats, and its driver, Robert, Hans Sichler, sheepishly wades to shore. Bruno offers to give him a ride, and Robert ends up sticking around. The two of them travel around Germany, living in the huge van and meeting various characters on their journey. With this poetic road film, Wenders went from a minor figure in German cinema to an internationally recognized director. 3 hours long and shot in gorgeous black and white by Robbie Mueller and Martin Schaefer, the film maintains a mood of wistful outsider bonhomie, with precious little dialogue, relying on long takes and the body language of the two leads to immerse the viewer in its world. Robert, a recently divorced linguist, is a cryptic, angst-ridden figure, at one point going off by himself to exorcise a ghost in the person of his hated and loved father, the publisher of a small-town newspaper. The shadow of the Third Reich and the war still hangs over Germany in this time period, a barely voiced suspicion of the older generation, a dread of some kind of contagion from the Nazi past, is part of the mournful atmosphere often spent in silence by the two main characters. More than any other road picture I've seen, Kings of the Road conveys that feeling of sitting together in a vehicle for long stretches in an intimacy that increases even as it remains unspoken. The longtime Wenders cohort Fogler plays Bruno with an eccentric roll-with-the-punches charm. But in time, we glimpse his fears, and in a sequence where he meets up with a small-town girl, his loneliness around women. None of this is at all trite or formulaic. Our knowledge of the two wanderers comes as naturally as the unfolding of their awareness of one another. The odd plot device of Bruno repairing movie projectors allows Wenders to meditate with bemusement on the state of German film and German culture in general in relation to the lives of ordinary people. One marvelous scene has the duo give up trying to fix a projector behind a screen, substituting an impromptu bit of shadow slapstick for the benefit of a delighted audience of children. Everything leads up to a drunken evening in an old sentry house on the border between East and West Germany, in which much is revealed. This film has been overshadowed by Wenders' international smash hit Wings of Desire from 1987, and I think the style of that movie has somehow prevented people from exploring the director's other, less flamboyant works. This film, with its languorous pace and long silences, is not without moments of tedium, but if you let yourself relax into Wenders' rhythm, there's a richness and a kind of wisdom to be experienced here. More thoughtful and tender than the average road or buddy film, Kings of the Road is a rough-hewn hymn to the virtues of taking one's time. This has been Flicks, and I'm the film snob.

This is Jim Blackwood. Always great to be here with you. 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We've got 3 hours of great music coming up. Global Express, The Vinyl Revival, and our featured album of the week are all on the way. Keep it right here.

Good morning. Thanks for tuning in. This is Your Morning Brew on KXCI. That was Cracker right there. Back to 2001, their album Forever, and that song, Shine. Casey Musgraves before that, featuring Billy Strings on the tune Everybody Wants to Be a Cowboy. That's from Casey Musgraves' new album, Middle of Nowhere. Isabel Campbell and Mark Lanigan from Sunday at Devil Dirt. We heard Hang On. And the Autumn Defense starting us off with the tune titled The Ones. That's from their release from last year, end of last year, came out titled Here and Nowhere. Got more on the way for you. Keep it right here to KXCI. We've got our Global Express queued up for you next, and that's guitarist Mike Clement in the background. His new album, Polka Dots and Ray-Bans. We're playing it here in the background this week. 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All right, got our Global Express queued up for you next. Dervish. It's a new album titled The Great Irish Songbook, Volume 2, Poets and Storytellers. And this is the tune Rock the Machine. Features Iron and Wine joining in on it. Dervish here, our Global Express this week on Your Morning Brew.

Songbook Volume 2, Poets and Storytellers, and the song there was titled Rock the Machine. We'll have one more track from that release for you tomorrow, coming up right around 7:20 here on Your Morning Brew. Got more coming up here for you. At the top of the hour, we'll bring you this morning's Vinyl Revival, and at 8:20, we'll get to this week's featured album of the week, the brand new release from Bruce Hornsby. 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Sunny and hot in Tucson today. An extreme heat warning still in effect. That'll run until 8 p.m. tonight. We're looking at 109 for our potential high temperature today, with about a 20% chance for showers and thunderstorms tonight. Overnight low will drop down to just around 80 degrees. 106 your high temperature on Friday, with a 30% chance for thunderstorms Friday night. About a 30% chance during the day, and about a 40% chance for thunderstorms on Saturday, with a high of 104. And up to about a 50% chance for showers and thunderstorms on Sunday here in Tucson, with a high temperature of 104 once again. All right, back to it. Here's Portugal the Man. This goes back a few years to their release from 2013, Evil Friends, the final song on the album. It's a tune titled Smile on Your Morning Brew.

Good morning. Thanks for joining us here. This is Your Morning Brew. It's just about 8 a.m. here on this Thursday morning on this ninth day of July 2026. Just finished up there with Kurt Vile. That's release from Kurt Vile coming out titled Philadelphia's Been Good to Me, the new single there, the tune Chance to Bleed. Witch Prophet before that with the song Thoughts Are Magic. That was basically the title track from the new release. Modest Mouse in there. Another new release. It's a brand new album down here to KXCI titled An Eraser and a Maze, the lead off song from that release, Pickin' Dragon's Pockets. And we started things off with Portugal the Man, back to 2013, and the song Smile. Gonna go back to 1980 for our vinyl revival this morning, so stay tuned. And we're 20 minutes away from our featured album of the week, the new release from Mr. Bruce Hornsby. We'll have another track from it coming up. And that's guitarist Mike Clement in the background. His new album, Polka Dots and Ray-Bans. It's on Cellar Music. Great new release. We're playing it here in the background this week. 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This has been a community impact announcement from 91.3 KXCI Tucson. All right, this is the time we bring you the vinyl revival. And this morning, going back to 1980 from their self-titled release, it's Bluesman, Big Twist, and the Mellow Fellows here for you. And this tune titled Till the Morning Comes on Your Morning Brew. It's our vinyl revival.

Good morning. Thanks for joining us here for Your Morning Brew on KXCI. That was Cut Worms right there. A song titled Long Weekend. That's from a brand new album titled Transmitter. Also in there, Club de Elf, back to 2022 with the instrumental Boney Oscar Stomp from their album You Never Know. And Big Twist and the Mellow Fellows starting us off our vinyl revival this morning. Back to 1980, their self-titled release and the tune titled Till the Morning Comes. Got our featured album of the week queued up for you next. 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Time for our featured album of the week, Bruce Hornsby and new album Indigo Park. We're bringing it to you here this week as our featured album of the week here on Your Morning Brew.

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1: Hey, y'all. I'm the Rose Lady, and my program is Rosie's Rhythm Room on Tuesday nights, 8 to 10, where I bring you all the flavors of country music and Ameripolitan styles. 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Please come by Rosie's Rhythm Room and give a listen on Tuesday nights. KXCI is nothing short of a treasure to me. With love and appreciation, Rose Lady.

Good morning. Thanks for joining us here on KXCI for Your Morning Brew. This is Jim Blackwood here with you weekday mornings from 7 to 10 a.m. That was brand new music. Great new release from Kelsey Liu. New album titled So Help Me God. And that song was the lead-off track on that new release. It's a song titled Reaper. Also in there, Eric Bibb. New single from him, from his forthcoming release, One Mississippi. We heard the song Didn't I Keep Running? And Bruce Hornsby from his latest release, the album Indigo Park, our featured album of the week this week, and the tune Memory Palace. We'll have one more track from that release for you tomorrow, coming up right around 8:20. It's our featured album of the week this week. 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The full event calendar and more information are available at larosatucson.org. 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

For your high temperature on Friday night, we'll have a 30% chance for thunderstorms and about a 30% chance expected during the day on Saturday, up to a 40% chance on Saturday night with a high of 104 on Saturday, 104 again on Sunday with a 50% chance for thunderstorms during the day and about a 60% chance by Sunday night. All right. 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Here's Supertramp on Your Morning Brew.

not sure that I deserve it. Like, how did I earn this? I'm afraid I'll just hurt it.

Good morning. Thanks for joining us here for Your Morning Brew on KXCI. Just finished up there with Y-Oak. That song titled It's Way With Me. That came from the album Every Day Like the Last from 2023. Kevin Morby, his new album Little Wide Open, and the song Natural Disaster. And Supertramp starting us off with live version of the tune Goodbye Stranger. Got another hour of music before I'm done here this morning. Keep it right here because we'll have our mini program bonus tracks for you just before the top of the hour, just before 10 a.m. And then Duncan will be with you to bring you the music mix from 10 to noon. That's coming up. That's guitarist Mike Clement in the background. His new album, it's titled Polka Dots and Ray-Bans. It's on the Cellar Live label. Playing it here in the background for you this week. Positively Cats No Kill Shelter celebrates 16 years with a benefit on Sunday, July 26th from 4 to 6 p.m. at Arizona Wine Collective, 4280 North Campbell. 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This has been a community impact announcement from 91.3. KXCI Tucson. Well, KXCI will celebrate Linda Ronstadt Day on her birthday coming up next Wednesday by focusing on the recordings, heritage, and legacy of Tucson's most famous musical daughter. Linda Ronstadt exemplifies the rich heritage and mixing of cultures that our region represents. KXCI started Linda Ronstadt Day back in 2019 as an annual radio celebration to honor the musical spirit of the Sonoran Desert we call home. Linda Ronstadt Day coming up Wednesday, July 15th. That's next Wednesday, right here on KXCI. All right, great pairing here on this release. We've been playing on KXCI of Mexican Institute of Sound and Meridian Brothers. Queued up for you next year on Your Morning Brew.

says a real name. It's like a country. You need a map to find you one. Now I've

Good morning. Thanks for joining us. You are tuned in here to Your Morning Brew on KXEI. Just finished up there with Willie Nelson, a brand new single, that tune titled Dream Chaser. Also in that set, Hooray for the Riff Raff, back to 2022, the song Saga, Father John Misty in that set with the song, I guess, Time Just Makes Fools of Us All. And Mexican Institute of Sound and Meridian Brothers starting off that last set of music. Got more on the way for you. Keep it right here. A couple more sets before I'm done this morning. This is Jim Blackwood. Thank you for tuning in. 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All right, we have music up next now. This is a release that came out... I guess it came out back in 2011, but it was recorded back in 1997. It's Reiner with Joey Burns and John Convertino. The album Roll Back the Years from the Reiner Archives, and a great version of Sea of Heartbreak here for you on Your Morning Brew, KXEI.

The album Creature of Habit. Also in that set, Nathaniel Rateliff and the Night Sweats, going back to the 2021 album The Future with the song Face Down in the Moment. Maya Hawk in that set gave us the tune Missing Out, and Reiner with Joey Burns and John Carmartino, recorded back in 1997. We heard Sea of Heartbreak. Got one final set here for you before I'm done this morning. We'll have our mini program bonus tracks for you coming up at the top of the hour. And then Duncan will be with you to bring you the music mix from 10 to noon. And at noon, we'll break from the music to bring you Democracy Now! 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More information at 520-327-0452. 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Sunny and hot in Tucson today. We have an extreme heat warning in effect till 8 p.m. tonight. We're expected to reach to 109 again today, with a 20% chance for showers and thunderstorms tonight. Overnight low will drop down to around 80 degrees. 106 for the high temperature tomorrow, with a 30% chance for thunderstorms tomorrow night. 104 on Saturday, with a 30% chance during the day, and about a 40% chance at night. And then up to about a 50% chance for showers and thunderstorms on Sunday, increasing to about a 60% chance by Sunday night. Get our final set going. Here's Joan Osborne covering Bob Dylan on Your Morning Brew.

0: That's going to finish up your Morning Brew this morning on KXEI Tucson, wrapping up with Ray Charles there. From the album The Genius Sings the Blues from 1961, we heard Hard Times, No One Knows Better Than I. Adrian Quesada before that, from his latest release, the song Italy. Charlie Crockett in there with Lonesome Dove. And Joan Osborne starting us off. From Songs of Bob Dylan release, we heard the tune Trying to Get to Heaven. Stay tuned, we have more coming up here for you. Got our mini program bonus tracks next. Duncan will be with you from 10 to noon, and I'll be back tomorrow morning, 7 to 10 a.m. for another edition of Your Morning Brew. Take care.
1: My name is DJ Dodongo with KXCI Tucson's bonus tracks, and I'm here today to talk about the one and only Koji Kondo. If you play video games, or even if you don't, you likely know about Mario and The Legend of Zelda. But do you know about the composer of many iconic songs from these games? Koji Kondo is a legendary composer who works with Nintendo. He's most well known for making the music of The Legend of Zelda Ocarina of Time, the Mario theme song, and the Legend of Zelda theme song. But he's worked on a lot more than just these. He's made some of the music for Star Fox 64, several Super Mario games, The Legend of Zelda Twilight Princess, and more. But did you know Koji Kondo has made some of the spookiest music in all of Nintendo's history? Ocarina of Time is a truly amazing game that has heavily influenced gaming and Nintendo. It has over 7 million copies sold and was incredibly successful. While it's well known for many things, one of the things it's well known for is its surprisingly eerie music. Koji Kondo accomplishes this eeriness in multiple ways, but the main way is by using perfect fourths. What is a perfect fourth, you ask? A perfect fourth is a dissonant harmony that is quite unnatural. It creates a very neutral tone. It's not low or high, which is what causes unease in people. Koji Kondo's use of these unique sounds is truly amazing. Some of his best works with perfect fourths are Spirit Temple theme from Ocarina of Time,

0: All of these songs are beautiful representations of Koji Kondo's skill as a composer. This has been DJ Dodongo from KXCI Tucson. 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

91.3 KXCI Tucson. My name is Duncan. It's time for the music mix. Thanks, Jim Blackwood, for a great another edition of Your Morning Brew, and to the bonus tracks, DJs, the youth letting us know what they love about music today and going back into so many different ways, whether they're talking about Frank Sinatra, brand new music today, Chaco Pastorius, or video game music and music theory even. So cool. Got lots of music coming your way before Democracy Now at noon. Gonna get to some few different global releases in celebration of the World Cup. We'll hear from Morocco, who will be playing today, some artists, as well as legends like Marcos Valle from Brazil,

Music from Natasha Atlas, Ansami Bashahi from Egypt. Music from right here in our own desert with the American Indians. Classics, favorites, and brand new releases like Ed O'Brien, guitarist from Radiohead, Feeble Little Horse, Genesis Owusu, Phoebe Bridgers, and Sylvan Esso, to name a few. Gotten things off to a funky start with the Breaks. And we'll keep that upbeat vibe going with some psychedelic music out of Thailand. This is Khun Narin on Community Radio 91.3 KXCI. Thanks so much for tuning in, supporting your community radio.

91.3 KXCI Tucson. Got to tune to the music mix here on Real People, Real Radio. Brought to you by you. That's how we keep KXCI going strong. I want to give a big thank you, shout out to everybody who helped out during our quick 2-day summer drive to keep KXCI going strong after the loss of federal funding cuts. And you've stood up for KXCI, and I want to thank you so much for being here with us. 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And thank you so much. We just heard from Marcos Valle, the 83-year-old Brazilian legend and Renaissance man who helped popularize bossa nova back in the early 60s and has had a long career that's still going today. His most recent album came out last year, and it's a great one. But we heard a classic from 1973, Mentira, from Marcos Valle, who will be in town on July 22nd in a KXCI Presents show. Honey Dijon before that, getting some help from Daniel Ponder with Just Friends on their album Da Nightlife. Kun Anarin, their third album, first one in about 10 years, from the mountains of Thailand and their psychedelic electric sound with this 3-string lute that they play. And the Breaks got us started. They're in the background right now. Self-titled album featuring the organ of Robert Walter, the guitar of Eddie Roberts, and the drums of Stanton Moore. Stay tuned up next. We're going to hear from Joby Riccio, amazing young singer-songwriter out of Colorado, and one of the best songs I think I've heard addressing the existential dread of global warming. But no worries, it is just an upbeat and great song. That's up next here on Community Radio, 91.3 KXCI. 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Rockabilly blues band The Paladins will be back to headline the show. They've done many benefits for KXCI, going back to the 80s, and local Chicago blues band The Accelerators will get the night started. 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Looking forward to seeing you on the dance floor for KXCI's House Rock and Blues Review at El Casino Ballroom on Friday, August 7th. It's our 13th annual blues benefit show, and you can get your tickets now. We'll hear from the Paladins coming in the set, but we're going to start off with this song from Joby Riccio's new album. Is called Face the Feeling. She's a young 20-something songwriter out of Colorado, and this one's called Wildfire Season. And as I said, it really captures the heart of that existential dread of global warming here on Community Radio, KXCI.

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91.3 KXCI Tucson. That's the Paladins with the instrumental Soul Farm. And they'll be coming to town for KXCI's 13th annual House Rockin' Blues Review benefit concert at Legendary El Casino Ballroom on Friday, August 7th. Amazing guitar player, Dave Gonzalez. Brian Fahey on drums, Thomas Yearsley on the stand-up bass. They put together a lot of sound, three people. They've done several benefits for KXCI at El Casino Ballroom over the decades. And if you've been to any of those or seen Dave Gonzalez a couple years ago as part of the Guitar Rumble and special guests, you know it's a show not to be missed. It's also a KXCI benefit. Get your advance price tickets right now, kxci.org, or all Bookman's locations. Before that, we heard from Lettuce from their album Cook with Keep On. And that funk band will be in town September 9th at the Rialto Theater in the KXCI Presents. Sade with her classic Smooth Operator. We heard from the Paladins again there with Let's Buzz. A link to the information and ticket page on my playlist at kxci.org. Sylvan Esso with a brand new song, Hot Slob. And we started off with Joby Riccio and Wildfire Season. Stay tuned. Up next, we're going to hear the internationally celebrated voice of Natasha Atlas coming out of Egypt. We'll also hear from Morocco, celebrating some of the amazing teams in the World Cup this year. This is Community Radio KXCI. My name is Duncan. We've got it tuned to the Music Mix. 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At 83 years old, Marcos Valle is recognized as a key figure in bossa nova, samba, and Brazilian popular music. More information at larosatucson.org. To enter a contest to be on the KXCI Presents guest list for Marcos Valle on July 22nd, visit the What's New page at kxci.org. All KXCI contest rules can be found on the contest rules page at kxci.org. Salt of the Earth Labor College brings workers together to learn about political, economic, social, and cultural issues. This summer, labor film

Fest continues Saturday, July 18th with a screening of North Country at 6 p.m. at 1902 East Irene Vista. The event is open to the public. Learn more at salt earth labor college.org. This has been a community impact announcement from 91.3 KXCI Tucson. Egypt put on an amazing soccer game against reigning champions Argentina. Just lost in the final minutes. And there's a few things you can say about it, but incredible energy. And there's an incredible new album by two Egyptians that I want to share with you. Legendary voice of Natasha Atlas. But her partner in life and in creativity is Sami Bashi. And he brings in more of a modern production of Middle Eastern that mixed with elements of hip-hop and R&B and electronic. And here's an example of that. Hagaza Kira from Natasha Atlas and Sami Bashi here on Community Radio 91.3 KXCI.

91.3 KXCI Tucson, closing out this nice long set with music from Adrian Quesada and the trio Asesino. Keep that going in the background. We also heard from Angam coming out of Morocco with Achtamel. And Morocco will be playing, I think, at 1 o'clock today against France. And I know that artist has roots in both countries for the World Cup. Ed O'Brien was in there from the new album Blue Morpho. He's the guitar player with Radiohead and really cool atmospheric piece called Teachers. Tori Amos with Stronger Together from her latest album. And we started off with Natasha Atlas and Sami Bashai. Music from Egypt and Natasha Atlas's incredible voice from a new EP, Parallel Universe, Volume 1. Stay tuned up next. We're going to hear from Houndmouth. They've got a brand new album coming out tomorrow, I think, and we're going to hear the title track. They'll be coming to town on Monday as well. Also hear from Holly McVie and much more here on Community Radio, KXCI, where support is provided by Chase Lounge, Tucson's home for live local music for 25 years. Friday, July 10th is Priscilla Pretty with Bar J Bar at 9 p.m. Saturday, July 11th, Big Meridux with DJ Halcero present While You Slept at 9 p.m. Sunday, July 12th, it's a sunset show with Greyhound Soul at 7:30. And Monday, July 13th, it's Motown Mondays with DJ Humble Lioness and King Otto at 8 p.m. More information by following Chase Lounge on Instagram. Interfaith Community Services, or ICS, 10th Annual Peanut Butter Party Food Drive is happening now through August 1st. 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My name is Duncan. This is The Music Mix. Here's the title track to the new album that comes out tomorrow from Houndmouth. They'll be in town on this coming Monday, July 13th, over at La Rosa. Never Gonna Die, here on Community Radio, KXCI.

trudging through time without us. When we lift from the story contest to fly home. We will be as falling stars to those watching from the edge of grief and heartbreak.

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We will lift from the story contest to fly home. We will be as falling stars from those watching from the edge of grief.

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This is The Music Mix. Thanks so much for tuning in and supporting your community radio. My name is Duncan. Happy to have you with us this morning. It's just 25 minutes past 11 o'clock. About a half an hour more of music before Cultivating Indigenous Voices comes on. And then we'll have Democracy Now! Jackrabbit will be in for The Music Mix. And that's going to be followed by Hannah in for the home stretch. Tonight, we'll have Sumaya as the guest host for Global Rhythm Radio. And Jeff is in for halftime of the Apocalypse. Julio with Hex Induction Hours all happening tonight here on Community Radio 91.3 KXCI. Los Straitjackets in the background. We just heard this song, Catalina Farewell. Really lovely number from their latest. And they'll be in town August 4th at 191 Tool. Amazing Poet Joy Harjo before that from her album Insomnia and Seven Steps to Grace. Holly McVie gave us No One Has the Answers. And we started off with Hound Mouth from their latest album called Lordy. I think it comes out tomorrow. They'll be in town this coming Monday at La Rosa. Stay tuned up next. We're going to get to music from Yaritza y Su Esencia, Kelsey Liu, and much more here on Community Radio 91.3 KXCI. 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This has been a community impact announcement from 91.3 KXCI Tucson. Yaritza y Su Esencia is three siblings coming out of the immigration community and farming community of Washington. And here's their latest release, Metamorphosis.

My name is Patty Hinich. I'm chef, author, and TV host of Patty's Mexican Table, La Frontera, and Panamericana on PBS. I'm a dedicated listener of community radio wherever I may be. And I've been introduced to KXCI now that I'm here in Tucson, and I'm a new fan. Let me tell you about how I first discovered KXCI. My friend Felipe Garcia invited me to do a podcast and have a conversation. And from the moment I walked in the door, I was charmed by the house, charmed by the people, and just in love with the work that they're doing. I learned that KXCI is now housed in what was a boarding house, and I would so happily board here. So this is a hint, hint. You can invite me to come over. I'm Patty Hinich. 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

91.3 KXCI Tucson. Great Wyla music from the American Indians coming out of Thunder Autumn Nation. This song is Nothing But Sunshine Cumbia. And that's what it's like here in Tucson, especially during these hot summers. Hopefully we'll get some clouds here and there and some monsoons. I know there will be a few folks doing rain shows coming up, including Roger Dodger this Friday early morning for search and rescue, and I'm sure also maybe Jeff Rogers will be slipping those in. I'll try to do that next week as well. Hopefully we can get some rain. This is Community Radio KXCI. My name is Duncan, and the music mix before the American Indians, we heard from Pi Jacobs with Nogales. Orquesta Mendoza featuring Kerry Rodriguez on Dreamer. They were both a part of KXCI's Baile El Pueblo that happened back in March. Always some great Wyla music there. We had D-Faction 9 in for the festival as well. Look forward to more coming up next March for KXCI's Baile El Pueblo. And we started off with Yajaritza y su Esencia and their new album, Metamorphosis. 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Stay tuned. Coming up next, we're going to hear from Phoebe Bridgers and a brand new song. KXCI celebrates Linda Ronstadt Day on her birthday, Wednesday, July 15th, by focusing on recordings, heritage, and legacy of Tucson's most famous musical daughter. Linda Ronstadt exemplifies the rich heritage and mixing of cultures that our region represents. KXCI started Linda Ronstadt Day back in 2019. 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Linda Ronstadt Day on July 15th, only here on KXCI Community Radio. And really looking forward to that. I know Neto will be in for Your Morning Brew, and Sean's got, and DJ all have special programming lined up for you for next week's Linda Ronstadt Day. Here's brand new music from Phoebe Bridgers on Community Radio 91.3 KXCI.

0: Thanks everybody for tuning in and being part of KXEI Community Radio. My name is Duncan, signing off the music mix. We've got Cultivating Indigenous Voices coming up next and Democracy Now. Closing out with Gidkin in the background, Where the South Winds Well is that new album. Heard from Kelsey Liu, Running Pain, and Phoebe Bridgers with a brand new song, Lost Boys. Thanks so much for tuning in and supporting your community radio. Hope you have a beautiful rest of your day.
1: You are tuned in to Cultivating Indigenous Voices from KXEI Tucson, hosted and produced by Tina Andrew, featuring Mel Dominguez and Melissa Brown Dominguez, owners of Galleria Mitotera, a queer and trans-owned community art space in South Tucson, Arizona. The story of Mel and Melissa begins back in Los Angeles, long before the gallery was ever a physical address, back when they were just two young people navigating the world. But while everyone knows their work, not everyone knows their epic love story. Here are Mel and Melissa sharing the story of the very first time they met.
2: I'm Melissa Brown Dominguez. I am one of the owners of Galleria Mitotera in the city of South Tucson. I am the arts administrator here and project manager. And I am originally from Los Angeles, California, where I was born and raised.
3: My name is Mel Dominguez. I'm a local artist. I'm also co-owner of Galleria Mitotera. And I am a hustle Olympian and a community engagement specialist. And I'm from East LA.
2: Mel and I met in the fall of 1995, and I moved around a lot as a kid. So I went to 14 different schools from kindergarten to high school. I went to four high schools, and on my third high school, Mel went to that school. So I was in the magnet program at that school. And the only time I got to socialize with other people in the school that weren't, you know, in the magnet program was during lunchtimes and nutrition and passing. And that's it. Back then, Mel was into skateboarding and hip hop. And I played roller hockey and I was into punk rock. And so the only punk rock kids in the school, one of the boys asked me to be his girlfriend. So we were holding hands on the quad, and Mel knew this kid because they lived in the same neighborhood. And Mel walked out into the quad and walked straight up to us and just said, "What are you doing with this guy?" And it made me laugh because I'm like, who is this person that I don't know? And just like confidently coming up and asking me. And then the next thing Mel says, like, "Hey, you want to go get something to eat?" And I'm like, "Sure." So we went into line during nutrition, and I was super studious and nerdy. So I had like a big backpack. This was pre like laptops, right? So like, I had a big old backpack with all my books, and we go in line, and then we get back to the crowd of folks we were hanging out with. And Mel's like, "Hey, can you turn around?" And I'm like, "Yeah." And I turn around and Mel's unzipping my backpack. I'm like, "What are you doing in my backpack?" And Mel's like, "Oh no, I'm just grabbing something." Mel had taken some extra Danishes and orange juices and put them in my backpack. "Why would you do that? We're going to get in so much trouble." And Mel's like, "They would never suspect you." And we were already free lunch kids. So that's how we met. And every day after that, we hung out and we pretty much we've known each other since then. So that's our little story.
4: Anything to add to that?
3: I've heard this story before because it's our story, but when you hear it out loud and sharing it with others, you take a big gulp because there's just so much life that happens. And to know that we're still here, we're still punk rock, we're still hip hop, and we still have our foundation down. It's real cool for me to reminisce and remember like how fresh our minds were as a youth and understanding what community foundation means. And then to live it out as a mission, you know, it feels good to lift up and do this process because someone did that for me. They watered the seed and it feels good. It feels good to bloom. How about that?
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0: And in this case, you know, all of the families decided to sue some of them, including the main contractor. 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
1: Perla, we're going to link to your piece. Perla Treviso is a reporter with the ProPublica Texas Tribune Investigative Unit. Her recent piece headlined, "He Didn't Need to Die, How an Immigration Detention Center Repeatedly Failed to Address a Mental Health Crisis." Joining us from Philadelphia. 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Could the Albanian government fall over massive protests that are taking place there called the Flamingo Revolution, over a deal the Albanian government made with Jared Kushner and Ivanka Trump for a luxury resort on an Albanian island? Stay with us. 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Since 1996, KXCI has been the home of Democracy Now! 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

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This is the Afternoon Music Mix. I'm Jack Rabbit. I'm going to play some music for you for the next couple of hours. It's a great day for radio. I've got all kinds of things in store for you. Got new music from local bands, Mute Swan, New Misphoria. We're going to hear new music from Joy Harjo, as well as something from the Paladins. We're going to be headlining our upcoming KXCI Blues Review benefit concert. So thanks for being here. Let's get to the music. Here's Amadou and Miriam. Thanks for being here at KXCI.

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This is the Thursday afternoon music mix. Because it's Thursday, July the 9th. I'm Jack Rabbit, here playing music for you. The first set of music that we heard kicked off with Amadou and Mariam. We heard the song Mogolu. It comes from their release of last year, L'Amour à la Folie. We heard new music from Mute Swan from right here in Tucson, Arizona. We heard Cacto Swan. That's off the new release, Skin Slip. Los Lobos were in there with the song Arizona Skies. Appropriate. Off of their impossibly good release, Kiko. And Tedeschi Trucks Band wrapped up that set with something new. We heard the song Ride On from their new release, Future Soul. I've got new music from Jose Gonzalez queued up to kick off the next set. Also going to get some Paladins in there as well. So stick around. 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

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This is the Thursday afternoon music mix. I am Jack Rabbit, here to play music for you. Happy to be doing it, broadcasting it live from our KXCI studio in downtown Tucson, Arizona, in Armory Park. The last set of music we heard kicked off with something brand new from Jose Gonzalez. We heard the song Etid. That comes from the release Against the Dying of the Light. George Harrison was in there with the song Any Road off of his release Brainwashed from back in 2002. We heard the Paladins doing the song Follow Your Heart. That goes back to 1988 off their release Let's Buzz. The Paladins are going to be headlining our 13th annual House Rock and Blues Review Benefit Concert. That's coming up Friday, August 7th at El Casino Ballroom, right here in Tucson. 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In that set, we also heard Neil Francis, the song What's Left of Me, and Nubian Twist, along with Joe Armon Jones, wrapped up the set with new music, Rhythm of You, off the release Chasing Shadows. I've got some great new music from Joy Harjo to feature in the next set, so stay tuned. 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Thanks for tuning in to KXCI this afternoon. Here's Walk the Moon.

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This is the Thursday afternoon music mix. I'm Jack Rabbit. Playing the music for you. The last set of music we heard kicked off with Walk the Moon doing their song Anna Sun. It's off their self-titled release from 2012. We heard new music from the New Pornographers. The song Ballad of the Last Payphone. That comes from the release The Former Site of. New Pornographers are going to be at La Rosa on September 12th. Coming up. We heard a short instrumental in there from Grupo Fantasma. It's a track titled 25 off the release El Existencial. And wrapping up the set was something brand new from Joy Harjo. Joy Harjo is a poet and performer and writer of the Muscogee Nation. We heard the song Stomp All Night. Comes from the release Insomnia and Seven Steps to Grace. Joy Harjo also served 3 terms as the 23rd Poet Laureate of the United States. Great new release from Joy Harjo. I'm going to kick off the next set with Grace Jones, just because that's the kind of day it is. We're also going to hear some new music from Courtney Barnett. So stay tuned to KXCI. 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This has been a community impact announcement from 91.3 KXCI Tucson. Well, it's 2 p.m. Tucson time. Thanks for tuning into KXCI and thanks for being here for the Thursday afternoon music mix. Let's get back to more music. Here's Grace Jones, KXCI Tucson.

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This is the Thursday afternoon music mix. Thanks for being here. I'm Jack Rabbit, playing music for you. The last set of music we heard kicked off with Grace Jones doing the song Art Groupie off of her release Nightclubbin'. We heard that on vinyl today. We heard new music from Courtney Barnett, the song Sugar Plum off of the release Creature of Habit. Avalon Emerson was in there with the song Country Mouse. That's another new release, written into Changes. We heard Counting Crows do Anna Begins off of their huge release, August and Everything After, back in 1993. And Johnny Cash wrapped up that set with Big River. I've got new music from Parlor Greens in the next set, as well as some great local music from New Misphoria. So stay tuned. 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Rockabilly blues band The Paladins will headline the show, and local blues band The Accelerators will get the night started. 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We'll see you on the dance floor at El Casino Ballroom on Friday, August 7th for our 13th annual House Rockin' Blues Review benefit concert. Interfaith Community Services, or ICS, 10th annual Peanut Butter Party Food Drive is happening now through August 1st. 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Thanks for tuning in to KXCI this afternoon. Having a great time playing music for you. We'll get right back to it. Here's Lake Street Dive doing Hush Money on KXCI Tucson.

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This is the Thursday afternoon music mix. I am Jack Rabbit. I'm happy to be playing music for you. Music and music. That last set of music kicked off with Lake Street Dive. We heard the song Hush Money off of their release, Obviously, from 2021. We heard new music from Parlor Greens off of that great release, Emeralds, of this year. The track we heard was Letter to Brother Ben. Cutworms was in there with new music. We heard the song Long Weekend off of the release, Transmitter. From right here in Tucson, we heard New Misphoria. What Are You Doing? That comes from a new EP, Joy Toy. And wrapping up that set was Can with the song Moonshake off of Future Days. I think it's a collection of singles. I've got one more set of music to play for you. I'm going to kick off with something from Public Service Broadcasting. Somewhat appropriate for the season here. I'll leave that a little bit of a mystery, so stay tuned. 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Big Maradox with DJ Halsero present While You Slept at 9 p.m. Sunday, July 12th. It's a sunset show with Greyhound Soul at 7:30 p.m. Monday, July 13th. It's Motown Mondays with DJ Humble Lioness and King Otto at 8 p.m. And more information by following Che's Lounge on Instagram. Positively Cats. No Kill Cat Shelter. No Kill Shelter celebrates 16 years with a benefit on Sunday, July 26th from 4 to 6 p.m. at Arizona Wine Collective, 4280 North Campbell. 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This has been a community impact announcement from 91.3 KXCI Tucson. Thanks for being here. I've got one more set of music before Hannah Levine takes it away with the home stretch. Let's kick off with Monsoons. Here's Public Service Broadcasting on KXCI Tucson.

Marco Scudero was born in Venezuela and came all the way to the U.S. to play baseball at the age of 19. By the time he was playing with the San Francisco Giants in 2012, he had played on five other major league teams and two teams as a minor leaguer. And he was 36 years old, which is old for baseball. He was a lifer, a utility infielder, a solid hitter, a player to be named later. And eventually, he was an all-star, an MVP, and a World Series champion.

0: 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Thanks for tuning in to the Thursday Afternoon Music Mix. I'm Jack Rabbit, wrapping it up for you. That last set of music I had for you kicked off with Public Service Broadcasting. The track we heard was Monsoons. Fingers crossed. It comes from the release The Last Flight. We heard new music from They Might Be Giants. Je n'ai pas. Comes from the release The World Is to Dig. Caro Caro Bonito was in there with I'd Rather Sleep. We heard the Indigo Girls doing title track from their release, Beauty Queen Sister. And wrapping up the set and the show today was a new single from the wonderful Matt the Electrician. We heard The Ballad of Marco Scudero off the release. It's a single. Not a double. It is a double, but it's a single. Let's Play Two. KXCI listener Rich pointed out that also featured the assist of Nick Offerman. Thanks for tuning in to KXCI this afternoon and making community radio an important part of your life.
1: From KXCI Community Media, this is Research Matters. My name is Bridget Thumb. Today in the studio, we're welcoming a senior from the University of Arizona who is majoring in biochemistry, Olivia Bertuga.
2: Thank you for having me.
1: For sure. Thanks for being here. Would you like to tell us a little bit about the research you do at the U?
2: I joined the Brown Lab this summer, and my mentor is Dr. Judith Brown. And my project is on RNA interference and gene knockdown in the potato psyllid.
1: What is RNA interference, and how do you knock down a gene?
2: So RNA interference is the introduction of exogenous or foreign double-stranded RNA into a host cell, and the RNA-induced silencing complex will recognize that RNA, and the host's mRNA that corresponds to that double-stranded RNA sequence will be cleaved, and the gene that it encodes will be silenced or knocked down, so that gene won't be expressed.
1: What does a psyllid look like? Is it like a fruit fly? Is it bigger than that?
2: Like a grain of rice, maybe.
1: You find this sequence, this genome sequence.
2: That encodes for a gene, and the genes that we're working with are like energy metabolism, cell cycle regulation, homeostasis. We want to silence those genes to induce mortality in the psyllids. And the reason for that is because the potato psyllid is the vector for a pathogen called Candidatus liberobacter solanacearum.
1: Which is really bad for potatoes, I guess.
2: Yeah, in potatoes it causes zebra chip disease, where potatoes will have these unsightly brown streaks. So when you cook them into fries and chips, it'll show up really prominently, and they'll also taste really bad.
1: You're helping to defend crops of potatoes.
2: Yeah, and tomatoes, solanaceous crops like peppers, eggplant. And if RNAi proves to be a successful method of killing these pests, then it can be used commercially instead of really harsh chemical pesticides that have to be applied routinely that also hurt other organisms.
1: Is this something that you would spray on the bugs?
2: It would be something that you'd apply to the plants that they live on, and they would ingest the RNA and start to die.
1: I wonder what would happen to the people who ingested that same thing.
2: If you put RNA encoding for the gene in the potato psyllid and then gave it to a person, it wouldn't do anything because it's not the same gene sequence.
1: Is there a natural predator that consumes them, or is that just not an option?
2: Because it's so specific, it wouldn't harm those predators.
1: Wow.
2: As opposed to like chemical pesticides that are commonly used that do harm other organisms.
1: How did you get interested in this topic?
2: I joined Dr. Brown's lab because I'm interested in plant stressors. This lab is more focused on vector biology, so it was interesting to study the insect spreading the disease.
1: What are you going to do after college?
2: So I know I want to eventually get my PhD and master's. So I have to think more about what specifically I want to study and also where, because I kind of want to go to a school outside of Arizona because I haven't really been outside of Arizona much.
1: Look at all the horizons before you pick a direction.
2: Right.
1: That makes sense to me. I definitely can relate to that. This is Research Matters from KXCI in Tucson, Arizona. Today, our guest has been Olivia Bertuga. Thank you so much for being with us today, Olivia. This has been a really great conversation.
2: Thank you. It was so much fun.

0: 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I'm your host, Hannah Levine, here with you every weekday from 3 until 6 p.m. Thanks so much for joining me, and thank you to Jack Rabbit for a great afternoon music mix. Got a lovely show for you today featuring new music from Phoebe Bridgers, Graham Coxon, Kiwi Jr., Beth Orton, Nation of Language, and much, much more. I hope you're staying hydrated and cool. It's pretty brutal out there today, but we're going to keep the good times going inside here. Beginning with our birthday set, Lee Hazelwood. One of many interesting birthdays today. Born in 1929.
1: Trouble's little, and it's lonesome. You won't find it on any map. But you can take three steps in any direction, and you're there. It's a place to be born, and it's a place to live, and it's a place to die and be forgotten. It's a town called Trouble, and Trouble is a lonesome town.

91.3 FM KXCI Tucson. Jack White turning 51 today. Mr. White, born on this day in 1975. And that was Hotel Yoruba by the White Stripes from White Blood Cells. Also in there, the day he was born, the rain came down. Bon Scott of AC/DC. He would have been 80 today had we not lost him in 1980 at the age of 34. And we heard Bad Boy Boogie from AC/DC's Let There Be Rock album, came out in 1977. Again, Bon Scott, born Ronald Belford Scott, on this day in 1946. It really is quite a day for forces to be reckoned with in terms of rock and roll. It's also Courtney Love's birthday. She is 62 today? Yes, indeed. And we heard Best Sunday Dress from Courtney's band Hole. That's the B-side to Celebrity Skin, and one of my favorite Hole songs for sure. Right before that, Isaac Brock, frontman for Modest Mouse, born on this day. Ah, he and Jack White have the exact same birthday, born on this day in 1975. We heard Custom Concern from Modest Mouse's debut. This is a long drive for someone with nothing to think about. Lee Hazlewood also entered this world on this day in 1929, and we heard the title track from 1962's Trouble is a Lonesome Town. I'm Hannah. This is the Homestretch on KXCI, broadcasting live from historic Hotel Congress. Your local pick is up right after this. 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All right, our local pick today, thrown back to a great single from local band Female Gaze. Seems to be about the opposite of FOMO. This is called The Joy of Missing Out. And Female Gaze don't play out too often, but we do have a show from them to look forward to next month. They'll be at Congress on August 8th. It's your local pick from Female Gaze here on KXCI.

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91.3 FM KXCI Tucson and Natalia Lafourcade and the title track from last year's release, Cancionera. Vince Staples also in that set with White Flag from his latest Crybaby. Phoebe Bridgers, her new single Lost Boys from the album Lost Weekend, which will be out on August 14th. Our local pick kicked off the set there with Female Gaze, The Joy of Missing Out, and Female Gaze will be playing Congress on August 8th. 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I'm Hannah, glad to be here with you on this scorcher of a Thursday. Keeping the cool music coming your way, though, in just a moment. First, letting you know support for KXCI is provided by Jean's Place, a historic bar in Bisbee's Brewery Gulch. Jean's Place is an intimate venue serving local tap beer, cocktails, and a signature grilled cheese and pickle sandwich. The historic interior has been hosting and haunting Bisbee locals since 1905. Featuring live music most days of the week, more information can be found by following Jean's Place Bisbee on Instagram. And next week, KXCI is celebrating Linda Ronstadt Day, her birthday, her 80th birthday, by focusing on the recordings, heritage, and legacy of Tucson's most famous musical daughter. On Wednesday, July 15th, KXCI DJs will honor the musical spirit of the Sonoran Desert we call home. Linda Ronstadt exemplifies the rich heritage and mixing of cultures that our region represents. Don't miss Linda Ronstadt Day next Wednesday, July 15th, only on KXCI Community Radio. 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

91.3 FM KXCI Tucson, and new music from Kiwi Jr. there, the new album entitled Blowing Up, and we heard the track Pure Michigan. Also in there, new music from Joe Pernice and the Pernice Brothers with help from their friend Amy Mann. Deep Into the Dawn, the name of that track from the new album Sunny, I Was Wrong. Jalen Nagonda in there as well, Doctrine of Love, his new release, and the interesting title of that song, Hannah, What's the Matter? The Detroit Cobras in there with Midnight Blue, going back to Mink, Rat, or Rabbit. And the Paladins kicked it all off with Hot Rod Rockin'. And the Paladins return to Tucson, playing the House Rockin' Blues benefit for KXCI at El Casino Ballroom on Friday, August 7th. All playlist details can always be seen at kxci.org. I'm Hannah. It's the home stretch, and your classic pick comes up right after this. First, letting you know that Salt of the Earth Labor College brings workers together to learn about political, economic, social, and cultural issues. Their Summer Labor Film Fest continues Saturday, July 18th, with a screening of North Country at 6 p.m. at 1902 East Irene Vista. 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All right, all this week we have been celebrating the 20-year anniversary of New York-based band TV on the Radio's sophomore release. And Return to Cookie Mountain came out right around this time back in 2006. Today, we're going to enjoy the album's opening track, I Was a Lover. 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

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Nine Inch Nails from Pretty Hate Machine. That was Something I Can Never Have. Also in there, brand new from Interpol. Forthcoming album, This Mirror Weighs a Ton. And that was the latest single, Iron City. A classic from The Cult with She Sells Sanctuary off of Love. And TV on the Radio, I Was a Lover from Return to Cookie Mountain. And that second album from New York's TV on the Radio came out 20 years ago this week in 2006, making it our classic pick this week. Just about 4:21 here, and you are listening to The Homestretch on KXCI, broadcasting live from historic Hotel Congress in downtown Tucson, which is a mere 108 degrees right now. I hope that you are somewhere cool and with something hydrating on you. And I appreciate you listening to KXCI. My name's Hannah, and we're going to have new music from Natasha Atlas and Sammy Bishai right after this. 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All right, from Egypt, Natasha Atlas and Sammy Bishai, their new album Parallel Universe Volume 1. 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

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Jewel Aikens there, wrapping up that set with the Birds and the Bees. Graham Coxon of Blur from his new solo album Castle Park. That was Billy Says. Margot Price surprise released an album, or well, she's actually calling it a mixtape. Okay. Days of Unrest. And that was her cover of Oval Room. Also in there, newest from Nation of Language, The Conversation, name of that new single. And Natasha Atlas and Sammy Bishai, Unchanging Game, from their new album, Parallel Universe Volume 1, Got It All Going. Playlist details can always be seen at kxci.org. I'm Hannah. It's the home stretch on KXCI. It's 4:41. And I have the latest from Death Cab for Cutie coming your way in just a moment. 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